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0: Speaking of rain, this morning around the south, temperatures down to 15 degrees and some rain showers around, unfortunately. As for the day ahead, that's going to be a day of sunshine and showers. A mixed bag is what the weatherman says. 24 degrees is the afternoon high with a moderate breeze. 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

Beautiful stuff. Mariah Carey, what a voice. And Dream Lover, this is Nation Radio. Using locally sourced presenters 24 hours a day. Oh yes, Tim Allen here coming to you live-ish. As live as it gets at this time of the morning. Well, I am half awake. From the entertainment capital of the South. Yes, beautiful downtown Whiteley. Up next, Kenny Loggins, Footloose on Nation Radio.

0: Rosé and Bruno Mars, Aperture here at Nation Radio. Here's an event, if you like, your food, seafood and sounds pool. 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A free community festival celebrating local seafood, Pool's maritime heritage, live music and a family event. Sounds good. 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

0: It's new music on Nation Radio from Holly Humberstone, and that is called White Noise. If you've just joined us, welcome along. This is Nation Radio. Maybe just woken up, one of our very early risers. Yes, some people do have their alarms go off at 3 a.m. So if that's you, welcome along. You're just in time for more great tunes right here on Nation Radio.
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Do check out the Nation 80s Takeover, which happens weekdays between midday and 1. 60 minutes of fantastic tunes from that great decade. 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

0: Taylor Swift, Anti-Hero on Nation Radio's overnight show. Hoping for some nice breezy weather coming up on Saturday the 12th and Sunday the 13th of September, because it is, once again, Portsmouth International Kite Festival on Southsea Common between 10 and 5. Loads of giant kites and colourful flying demonstrations happening on those two dates in Portsmouth, in fact, on Southsea Common. Nation
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0: Take That, it's Sweet July on Nation Radio. Only days ago, Gary Barlow got Take That fans into a frenzy after announcing that big announcements are on the way before the end of the year. Their new album is imminent, and live gigs in Europe are on the table as well. So watch this space. It's Nation Radio, headlines at 5 on the way next. All the latest local, national and international news. And then more of the best variety of hits right here on Nation. Morning. 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
19: Top stories this hour.
9: Dolly Parton has died at the age of 80 following a brief battle with cancer. Born into poverty in Tennessee, the country music icon, known for hits like 9 to 5, went on to make almost 50 studio albums. She had a film and business career too. Speaking to ABC in 1978, she was keen to challenge stereotypes about her roots.
19: We were very proud people, people with a lot of class. It was country class, but it was a great deal of class. And most of my people were not that educated, but they are very, very intelligent. Good common sense, horse sense, we called it.
9: Announcing her death on Instagram, her nephew Brian Seaver described her legacy.
20: By her example, we believed that anything was possible. She never saw a door she couldn't open, and the door she opened made and changed history. She has always been on your television, your record player, and on your phone playlist, becoming an extended part of your family, whether you liked it or not.
9: Beyonce, who worked with Dolly on her 2024 album Cowboy Carter, has described her as bold and brilliant. While Glastonbury Festival organisers have remembered Dolly Parton's 2014 performance, calling her an untouchable legend. Elsewhere, an inquest into the death of Professor Jason Arday is expected to open later. He was found dead earlier this month, days after resigning from the University of Cambridge in a plagiarism row. Ofgem is expected to raise the energy price cap to a three-year high. Experts predict the regulator will announce a 4% increase for bills from October to December. They say it's driven by the Middle East conflict and heat waves across Europe. In sport, Celtic threw away a four-goal lead as they were knocked out of their Champions League playoff at LASK in extra time. The Premiership champions lost 5-1 in Austria. And a yellow weather alert for thunderstorms has come into force for parts of England. The Met Office is warning of flash flooding for central and eastern parts until 10 o'clock tonight. Another yellow alert for storms covering Wales and central England has been issued for Thursday. From Sky News, I'm AJ Walsh.
0: It's Wednesday morning and it's Nation Radio's Early Breakfast with Gary. On the way, I've got Duffy, Owen Paul and Everything But The Girl.

0: most beautiful girl in the world. It's Prince at Nation Radio, where Saturday afternoons have a new sound between 5 and 6. You and some very well-known names are once again in charge of the playlist on So Let's Talk About Music with Dr. Fox. It's another hour of incredible music chosen by real people sharing their favourite songs and telling us why they love them. We'll also have some well-known names doing exactly the same thing. This week, you can hear Gary Lightbody from Snow Patrol, Brendan Brown from Wheatus, and the fabulous Sheryl Crow talking about some of their favourites. If you'd like to be part of the show, go to soletstalkaboutmusic.com and maybe we'll hear you sharing some of your favourite songs. 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Nation
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0: Samba, there's Homewrecker on Nation Radio. Selena's got all the latest travel for you in a couple of minutes' time. We'll catch up with the top stories for the South at 6 as well. And then it's Steve Power at Breakfast with another early starter for your Wednesday morning. Nation Radio,
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12: Top stories this hour. Fire crews from Hampshire have spent over 6 hours tackling a wildfire in Gosport. The fire off Crescent Road yesterday afternoon involved gorse, trees and grassland. Hampshire and Isle of Wight Fire and Rescue Service says police have been notified as it's thought the fire was started deliberately. Businesses are calling for less photos of the New Forest on fire to be shared online as they experience a sharp drop in sales. We're hearing the recent wildfire, which had crews in attendance for 2 weeks, has caused businesses in the area to see around a 50% reduction in sales. Nick Carras is CEO of Go New Forest. She's telling us what they're calling for.
13: It's really important that we change people's perception. It might be that the whole forest is on fire when that hasn't been the case. So a coordinated campaign with all of our partner groups, Forestry England and National Park, on making sure that people are seeing photos of the New Forest not burning is really, really vital.
12: There's a risk of some flash flooding in North Hampshire today as the Met Office warns of thunderstorms. A yellow weather warning came in at 3 o'clock this morning. It's in place until 10 o'clock tonight. Drivers are being warned that spray and sudden flooding could lead to some difficult conditions on the roads. Country music star Dolly Parton has died after a brief battle with cancer at the age of 80. The musician was best known for her genre-defining hits, including 9 to 5, I Will Always Love You and Jolene. As well as winning 11 Grammys, she also had a successful business career, opening the Dollywood theme park in 1986. Baylen Leonard's a presenter on Absolute Radio Country. He says her music had a connection.
14: Having hits that spoke to people and put into words things that they would never be able to express themselves. Whether it was Good Times and Dancing to Jolene, or Sad Times and Crying to I Will Always Love You, and everything in between, her impact on country music is immense.
12: And Southampton are out of the Carabao Cup in the second round after being beaten 4-1 by West Ham last night. They're back in Championship action on Saturday when Millwall come to the South Coast.
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12: Cloudy with overnight rain lingering across the south. Brighter skies later. Very warm and humid. Highs of 28. That's the latest. I'm Shireen Jordan. Nation
15: 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Good morning. Just gone 6 o'clock Wednesday morning across the south. And it's Steve Power at breakfast with M People on the way after

time for Sore Eyes from M People. Good morning, Wednesday, 26th of August. Today is International Dog Day and National Toilet Paper Day. One often follows the other. Birthdays for Macaulay Culkin, who's 46. Melissa McCarthy is 56. And Alison Steadman, what a great actor she is. She's 80 today. Edmund Halley first observed the comet named after him this day in 1682. The Morris Mini Miner was introduced by the British Motor Corporation this day in 1959. And this day in 2007, the Stones closed their 147 concert tour, A Bigger Bang, at the O2. Made a few quid out of that as well. On until the 31st, it is Marwell Zoo's Zoo Fest. And of course, coming up this weekend with a stellar lineup, it's Victorious Festival. It's Nation Radio, Wednesday morning across the south, with the early starter on the way next after Teddy Swims.

0: Teddy Swims on the South's best variety of hits. It's Steve and Selena. Good morning, Wednesday morning across the South. Morning, Selena.
1: It's got to be done.
0: Yes.
1: Happy hump day.
0: Happy hump day indeed. And to you as well. And to you, dear listener, wherever you may be, whatever you may be doing, and in whatever shape you may be. Because don't forget, round.
1: Potato shaped.
0: Round
1: today.
0: Is a shape. Round yes. is a shape. Right, we've got an early starter on the way. Before that, though, this is an interesting one. This is slightly wistful for this time of the morning. They say school's often considered to be the best time of our lives. I know some people will argue about that. And some will say, yeah. I mean, my school life was all right, wasn't it? Was yours?
1: Yeah,
0: it
1: was, mine was pretty all right. No complaints.
0: I wasn't in the cool gang. I wasn't in the bad gang.
1: No, I didn't want to be in the cool gang.
0: No, I didn't either.
1: Do you know what I mean?
0: I didn't need the pressure, you know.
1: You got to keep up with them. It's like, no, very happy to be on the outside.
0: That's why I don't hang around with Mark Collins and Tony Shepherd now, because I don't want the pressure of being in the cool gang. So, yeah, school the best time of your lives. But for most Brits, the magic age is actually what? It's been identified as the magic age. How old are you for your magic age? Go on, pick a number, any number you fancy.
1: I'm going to say it's at some point in your 30s,
0: right.
1: maybe 40s.
0: Right. Go
1: that's
0: on.
1: What I would go
0: pick a number.
1: For.
0: I'm 1 year.
1: Say 36.
0: 36. Well, you were a little bit late to the party. It's actually 27. 27 is the magic age.
1: Yeah, yeah, yeah.
0: So I want to know this morning, 07740938500, which year was your magic age? If you had to just pick one year, which one would it be? 07740938500.
1: So many good ones to choose from.
0: Really?
1: I wouldn't know which one to pick.
0: Really? Are you just being facetious?
1: No, do you know what? I said 36 because I think probably... Like my late 30s, probably where I was,
0: All right. I'll have to think about mine. While I do that, here's this morning's early starter. Stephen Leslie, thank you for this one. The clue to this, we're looking for an iconic rock star. Has the young lady in Wonderland become a barrel maker? Work it out. Has the young lady in Wonderland become a barrel maker? Looking for an iconic rocker, 07740938500. Same number on the WhatsApp. Find out if you're right on the Roll of Honour

0: Bananarama, Robert De Niro's waiting. So the early starter this morning, looking for an iconic rocker. Still going today. And the clue to that individual is, has this young lady in Wonderland become a barrel maker? Has this young lady in Wonderland become a barrel maker? Any ideas? 07740938500. If you're out on the water this morning, the winds are east or southeast 4 or 5, decreasing 2 to 4, becoming variable, mainly south 3 or less later. Sea state, slight, occasionally moderate at first and smooth later. Visibility, good, occasionally poor. Next high tides, Burslem 10:52, Selsey Bill 11:16. 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
11: Good morning, countywide. Seems good so far. Keep me updated on 0333 311 1050. Westbound lane closure at Hilsey stays in place, A27. Also, due to be works continuing in Winchester today, they're affecting Eastgate Street.
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0: Maroon 5 and This Love on the South's Best Variety of Hits. Wednesday morning, Sea Power at breakfast and time for the headlines.
1: It's thought a wildfire in Gosport that took crews over 6 hours to put out yesterday was started deliberately. Hampshire and Isle of Wight Fire and Rescue Service says police have been notified about the blaze off Crescent Road. Businesses are calling for less photos of the New Forest on fire to be shared online as they experience a sharp drop in sales. We're hearing the recent wildfire, which had crews in attendance for 2 weeks, has caused businesses in the area to see around a 50% reduction in sales. There's a risk of some flash flooding in North Hampshire today as the Met Office warns of thunderstorms. The yellow weather warning came in at 3 o'clock this morning. It's in place until 10 o'clock tonight. Country music star Dolly Parton has died at the age of 80 following a brief battle with cancer. The singer from Tennessee sold more than 100 million records over her six-decade career and raised millions for charity. And Southampton are out of the Carabao Cup in the second round after being beaten 4-1 by West Ham last night. That's the latest. I'm Shireen Jordan. Yeah.

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Boys and Girls from the Pet Shop Boys, Nation Radio across the South with the early starter, and it's your last chance to have a go at this. Good one. We like this morning. Looking for an iconic rocker, and the clue to that rocker is, has this young lady in Wonderland become a barrel maker? Put it together. What have you got? Iconic rocker. Has this young lady in Wonderland become a barrel maker? Any ideas? 07740938500. Get your guess in now and see if you're right, and on the roll of honour before 7. Latest travel on the way next on Nation.

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15: 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My beans were with me in Italy, then came with me to Greece. I slurped their sauce on Spanish shores. I nibbled them in Nice. My Heinz beans have seen the world. 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
18: Just some short delays at the moment through the works on the A27 westbound at Hilsey and also through the work on the A27 at North Baddersley. Temporary lights continue at Waterlooville, A3 London Road affected, and Salisbury Road in Calmel also has work.
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1: Mulca, Mabel the dog in Corfe Mullen, well done. And Jane at Living Floors in Poole. Morning to Lloyd in Andover, you're right, as is Big Rob in Bewley. Morning to you, Dave in Gosport. Steve on the hotline's right, Bernadette in Eastbourne, and Cribby in Havant, you're all correct. Liz near Wimborne, absolutely right. Ian at Broadstone Golf Club, morning, you're right. Emma D on the island, Tony from Dibden, and all the team at Tender Cut Butchers in Waterlooville.
0: Derek in Totten is right as well, so is Nicky in Colbury. Also, Paul Chandler, you're right. Rich in Porton, Sam in Smithy, you're spot on. Lee in Nursling. Sue and the kitties from Gosport are correct. Jackie in Fawley, well done to you. Sarah in Hedge End. Also, Debs in Wootton Bridge is right. Ian and Arlette in Curdridge. And Debbie and David from Hayley off to Dorset for two date nights. Oh, how very lovely. That iconic rocker. All about the girl from Wonderland and Barrel Maker. It was
1: Alice Cooper.
0: Alice Cooper, well done if you got it right. And we'll do another one for you tomorrow morning after 6 on Nation.

0: Warren and Ordinary on Nation. Answered the early start if you just missed it. We were looking for Alice Cooper. Alice Cooper this morning, that was the answer. Another one tomorrow could be you that sets it as well. 07740 938500. Top stories for the South on the way next at 7.
1: With Poulton's Park. 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
18: The top stories this hour. It's thought a wildfire in Gosport that took crews over 6 hours to put out yesterday was started deliberately. The fire off Crescent Road involved gorse, trees and grassland. Hampshire and Isle of Wight Fire and Rescue Service says police have been notified. Businesses in the New Forest are calling for a campaign to change the perception that the whole forest is on fire to bring tourism back to the area. It comes after a major wildfire which saw crews on site for around 2 weeks. Nick Karas is CEO of Go New Forest. She's telling us what she's been hearing from businesses.
16: What's really clear is that some businesses have had a huge decrease in visitor numbers and takings. So Fursey Gardens being one, of course. Some farm shops reporting in some cases 50% down on visitor numbers. We've had some hotels describe the impact of the fire as crippling.
18: People in North Hampshire are facing possible flash floods today. There's a yellow weather warning in force for thunderstorms. It came in at 3 o'clock this morning and is in force until 10 tonight. Motorists are being warned that spray and sudden flooding could lead to some difficult driving conditions. Dolly Parton's been remembered as a bright, shining star following her death at the age of 80. Her publicist says she'd had a brief battle with cancer and passed away surrounded by her loved ones. She was best known for her country hits, including 9 to 5 and Jolene, and had also raised millions for charity. Speaking to us 3 years ago, Dolly said the key to success is grabbing every opportunity on offer.
19: You know, you can branch off of almost anything that happens and make a business out of that as well. So it's kind of like a tree with, you know, with good roots, and it's got a lot of limbs. It's also got a lot of leaves. So why not make the most of it?
18: Southampton are out of the Carabao Cup in the second round after being beaten 4-1 by West Ham last night. And fire crews in Gosport have rescued a 6-year-old dog who got his head stuck in a garden breeze block. Cookie the Cavapoo found himself in trouble after being chased by a fox.
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1: With Whitelink Isle of Wight Ferries. Keeping businesses on the move. Operating 24 hours a day across the Solent.
18: Cloudy with overnight rain lingering across the south. Brighter skies later. Very warm and humid. Highs of 28. That's the latest. I'm Shireen Jordan.
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20: Roadworks north of Basingstoke starting to cause a few delays. They're on the A340 north of Sherborne St John. We've got short delays through the works on London Road, Waterlooville, and on Salisbury Road at Kelmore.
0: Thanks, Selena. More travel in 20 minutes on the South's best variety of hits. 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

0: Adam Stacey on Nation. Good morning. Steve Power of Breakfast. Other end of the day, Stuart McGinley, including the Nation Radio Album Hall of Fame every night, Monday to Thursday from 8 till 11. This week's albums continue with an album that became the fastest album to sell 1 million copies by a solo female in the UK. It was 2008. The album was called Spirit. Tracks 9 after 8 from Leona Lewis on Nation.
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0: turn back time, which is convenient because we were talking before 7 o'clock. It's seamless, this
1: it's
0: show.
1: It's always produced that,
0: it's seamless,
1: it?
0: This show. By the way, just to call your jets, yes, we will play Dolly Parton before 9.
1: It's our favourite as well we're playing,
0: it's our favourite we're playing, okay? I hope it's your favourite as well. After 8 this morning, very, very sad news yesterday. Very, very sad. I don't want to be depressive, but there will be a time in the not-too-distant future where a lot of our, what I call legends that we grew up with, are getting to that age. It's awful. I don't want to think about it. I don't want to think about it.
1: No.
0: I don't want to think about it.
1: It's what comes with aging, doesn't it?
0: Yes, it does. Anyway, talking of age, see, seamless again. We were asking for 7. They've come up in a survey with what year is effectively your magic year, the one year of your life that is magic. And in my opinion, it's actually a lot younger. And you were the same that I thought. It's 27. I'm not sure that was my magic year.
1: 27? No, I'd have gone more 30s myself, but everyone's different.
0: Well, Pete says, I think it's a lot older for best age. The 50s got more fun for me with the addition of grandchildren, which is fair enough.
1: Exactly, yeah.
0: But do you have a particular year that you considered your magic age or your golden age without it being too old?
1: And what made it sort of the best year for you? You know, what were the key elements?
0: Yeah, usually an event or maybe a series of events. 07740938500 on the WhatsApp. Have a think about it. Drop us a line. Tell us who you are, where you are, and what makes that your magic age. And what are you doing?

Bruno Mars. I Just Might on Nation. Tracy says, on the subject of your magic age, 1996 was my year. I was about 23, 24. Joined the P&O Pride of Le Havre. Best job ever. Left in 1999 due to getting married. A husband wanted me to come home. Yeah, I suppose you might do if you're married. Not unreasonable, I suppose. Keep them coming. Latest travel on the way next on Nation.

0: with Poulton's Park. Meet Pepper and George at the UK's only Peppa Pig World this summer.
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10: 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After just 1 week on the air, we noticed instant results. We've been able to track a good number of programme registrations to the radio campaign, which tells us that our return on investment was successful. After an initial campaign, we soon began a second one, and I would go as far as saying that the results have exceeded our expectations by quite some margin. In recent weeks, we've had the need to begin a third campaign.
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14: My beans have been to Mexico. 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My beans, they flew to Portugal, then went to Tuvalu. My beans were with me in Italy, then came with me to Greece. I slurped their sauce on Spanish shores. I nibbled them in Nice. My Heinz beans have seen the world. They've travelled far and wide because they are, as we all know, too good to leave behind.
15: Okay, let me stop you there, sir. 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
14: Oh, all right then. Honestly.
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17: A little busy at the Redbridge roundabouts in Southampton. Westbound A27 looking busier at the Hillsey Lane closure. We've got roadworks on the A3 London Road, Waterlooville, and the A36 Salisbury Road in Canmore, both of which are causing short delays.
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0: Asia and a little respect on the South's best variety of hits. One second wonder coming up after eight. Another brilliant Forgotten 45 as well. If you've got one you liked here, 07740938500. But now, it's Retro TV time. And we're heading off to Sesame Street. We had a lot to thank the Children's Television Workshop for, didn't we? In those,
1: didn't we just?
0: Big Bird, Oscar the Grouch, Bert and Ernie,
1: Cookie Monster,
0: Cookie Monster as well. Oh, the Counting Count, three cream cakes.
1: Very good. So not as good as your Babe impression,
0: no, which is not
1: one
0: coming
1: of the best,
0: out. Babe the Pig, by the way, that is. Mm. That's not a.
1: Yeah, not just...
0: It's not an OnlyFans site I've got.
1: It's just. That's what I call him off air.
0: Yeah. So this morning, it's the pinball game that used to pop up in Sesame Street, where the ball would whiz around an animated table and then land in one of the holes. 1 to 12 is your Jeopardy today. You've got a big, big range, 1 to 12. What number are you going for?
1: I thought long and hard about this this morning. I've gone for number four.
0: Number four. Okay, where are you going for at home? 07740938500. No rhyme or reason. It's just a big old guess, bit like Deal or No Deal. 1 to 12, which number is the pinball going to land on? 07740938500. You can go to Nation Radio South's Facebook page. Like and follow us there. Leave us your guess. See if you're writing on the roll of honour before...

0: Girls Aloud and The Promise on the South's Best Variety of Hits. Morning, it's 7:30 now.
1: It's thought a wildfire in Gosport that took crews over 6 hours to put out yesterday was started deliberately. Hampshire and Isle of Wight Fire and Rescue Service says police have been notified about the blaze off Crescent Road. Businesses are calling for less photos of the New Forest on fire to be shared online as they experience a sharp drop in sales. We're hearing the recent wildfire, which had crews in attendance for 2 weeks, has caused businesses in the area to see around a 50% reduction in sales. The energy price cap is going to rise by 4% from October. The regulator Ofgem says bills in England, Scotland and Wales will go up by around £5 per month for the typical household. Country music star Dolly Parton has died at the age of 80 following a brief battle with cancer. The singer from Tennessee sold more than 100 million records over her six-decade career and raised millions for charity. And Southampton are out of the Carabao Cup in the second round after being beaten 4-1 by West Ham last night. That's the latest. I'm Shireen Jordan. Nation.

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Bee Gees and Night Fever on the South's best variety of hits. Coming up this weekend, bank holiday weekend. And look at the weather. Yeah, typical, isn't it? We've got the number ones weekend, where all weekend we're going to play you a selection of just the big, big hitters. Although there'll be a few in there that you'll think, crikey, did that get to number one? Start Saturday morning at 10. Stay.

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5: It's busy off Junction 9 of the M27 all around the Sedgemoor area. Also, Winchester Road in towards Shirley at Southampton is slowing. Short delays at the works on the A36 Salisbury Road in Cowmore. Busy on the A36 northbound around Canada Common.
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0: Justin Brown, somebody else's guy, before we find out the pinball number. Who's gone for what?
1: Yvette is saying number four, Team Selena, we need a win. We certainly do. Janet's on the island. She's going for number two. It's six for Colin in Amesbury, seven for Adrian in Barnum. It's seven for Rob, nine for Casey in Winchester. Paul says number three, please. Burn wants number seven.
0: Number 10, please, says Ray in Eastleigh. It's my old football shirt. Robin in West End is going for number four, like you. Number 12 for Chris in Porchester. So without further ado... off we go. It's the pinball song.
2: 1, 2, 3, 4, 5, 6, 7, 8, 9, 10, 11, 12.
0: Do you know who sang this, by the way?
1: Would it be the Pointer Sisters?
0: It is the Pointer Sisters.

0: It was number four. What are the chances of that? Yeah.
1: Wow.
0: And Jessica confirmed she has no idea what it's going to be. Well done. Good start to the day. Number four was what it was. We'll do more retro TV tomorrow on Nation. Oh,

Bruce Capaldi. And that's Stay Love on Nation. Good morning. It's Steve Power at breakfast. Coming around to 8 o'clock, your dose of Dolly. The late, great Dolly Parton, who passed away yesterday, coming up after 8. Plus a one-second wonder. And the clues to this morning's gold now, which will be here at 9 with Mark. And don't forget, brilliant Forgotten 45 this morning.

0: with Poulton's Park. Meet Pepper and friends every day this August, now including Pedro Pony.
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14: The top stories this hour. Country music star Dolly Parton has died after a brief battle with cancer at the age of 80. The musician was best known for her genre-defining hits, including 9 to 5, I Will Always Love You and Jolene. As well as winning 11 Grammys, she also had a successful business career, opening the Dollywood theme park in 1986. Phelan Leonard's a presenter on Absolute Radio Country. He says her music had a connection.
15: Having hits that spoke to people and put into words things that they would never be able to express themselves. Whether it was Good Times and Dancing to Jolene, or Sad Times and crying to I Will Always Love You, and everything in between, her impact on country music is immense.
14: The energy price cap is going to rise by 4% from October. The regulator Ofgem says bills in England, Scotland and Wales will go up by around £5 per month for the typical household. Firefighters have tackled a wildfire involving gorse, trees and grassland in Gosport. Hampshire and Isle of Wight Fire and Rescue Service says they think it was started deliberately yesterday afternoon. It took crews more than 6 hours to put out the blaze off Crescent Road. Meanwhile, businesses are calling for less photos of the New Forest on fire to be shared online as they experience a sharp drop in sales. We're hearing the recent wildfire, which had crews in attendance for 2 weeks, has caused businesses in the area to see around a 50% reduction in sales. Nick Carras is CEO of Go New Forest. She's telling us what they're calling for.
12: It's really important that we change people's perception. That might be that the whole forest is on fire when that hasn't been the case. So a coordinated campaign with all of our partner groups, Forestry England National Park, on making sure that people are seeing photos of the New Forest not burning is really, really vital.
14: Forecasters are warning of potential flash flooding in parts of the south today. A yellow weather alert's in force for North Hampshire, despite many places remaining in drought following recent hot, dry weather. And Southampton are out of the Carabao Cup in the second round after being beaten 4-1 by West Ham last night.
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14: Cloudy with overnight rain lingering across the south, brighter skies later, very warm and humid, highs of 28. That's the latest. I'm Shireen Jordan.
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16: A27 pretty heavy now westbound to the Hillsea Lane closure. Queues are back past the A3M. Does mean the southbound A3M is slow there, as is Eastern Road to Farlington. Busier on Winchester Road and Burgess Road in Southampton. Short delays A27 north Battersley with the roadworks. Nation
17: 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Travel every 20 minutes at breakfast on the South's best variety of hits. One second wonder on the way shortly, but now Billy Ocean on Nation. Steve.

0: Nation on Nation. Good morning. It's Stephen Salina. 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

0: Olivia Dean, a man I need on Nation. Good morning, Stephen Selina here. We're talking about your magic age. It's been said in a survey that 27 is the year when everything is the most amazing and magic in your life. But we think differently, don't we? And so indeed do you, dear listener.
1: I know, ours were a bit later, weren't they?
0: Yeah.
1: We've got two votes in for 1976 this morning.
0: Okay.
1: Bernadette in Eastbourne, best year of my life. I recovered from a bad marriage, started a brand new life, all new friends, and met my gorgeous now husband, Paul. Life just got better and better, travelling well together, and we're still together 45 years this year. Fabulous. Lynn in Emsworth, her vote's in for 1976. I was 17, landed my dream job working racehorses at one of the biggest stables in the country at that time, John Dunlop.
0: Yeah.
1: We won the Epsom Derby 1978 with a horse called Shirley Heights. What a wonderful day that was.
0: Goodness me. What a great thing to have on your CV. What a great thing to have done in your life. To be able to go through life and then go out the other end with something on your CV is quite good, isn't it? Phil in New Milton says, morning, Stephen, Selina. My golden year would be starting in early 2003 as I just went through a very bad and expensive divorce and my children chose to stay with me, for which I put them through school and college and they've done very well. I then met my partner, Jack, where I used to volunteer at a children's charity, and we've been together since over 23 years now. Phil and New Milton. Lovely stories. Thank you for that this morning. Right, 1 second wonder time. Any ideas what this is the start to? Now, it's one of your favourites, isn't it?
1: It is my favourite song by this band.
0: Okay.
1: Love this.
0: That's the 1 second wonder. What do you think it is? 07740938500. Usual deal. One right answer and it gets played before 8:30. 07740938500. Sad news last night of the death of Dolly Parton at the age of 80. But what a legacy she leaves behind.
1: And she was the 1 second wonder yesterday, wasn't
0: yes.
1: she?
0: Yes. Now, that was a little bit strange.
1: It struck a chord with us, didn't it?
0: So on the day that Dolly left us, we were playing Jolene on a fairground organ. I think that was fitting.
1: I think so.
0: But this morning, here she is in her full glory on Nation.

0: the late, great Dolly Parton. And Here You Come Again. Great to hear that this morning. It's Nation Radio, the one-second wonder. That's gone as well, so you'll hear that before 8.30. Brilliant Forgotten 45. Keith Grayson and Hanworthy's come up with that. We'll play that after 8.30. And Selena's got the latest travel for the South on the way next on Nation.
1: With Poulton's Park. Dare to enter Valgard. Realm of the Vikings open now.
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18: A3 is quite slow northbound towards Liss at the moment. The westbound lay, A27 Hills into the lane closure continues. Very slow into Winchester on Chesil Street. And the works on the A3 London Road, Waterlooville, still causing some short delays there at times. Also, we've got rail disruption until about 9:30 between Brockenhurst and Southampton Central.
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0: Fearless and the News and stuck with you on the South's best variety of hits. Don't forget, 9 o'clock this morning, it's the Golden Hour with Mark. And from 1 o'clock, Tony Shepherd is here, including Back to the 90s at 2 o'clock, half an hour's worth of 90s hits. But this was the 1 second wonder which didn't come from the 90s. A lot of you getting it right. Wrong answers include State of Independence by Donna Summer, which I can definitely hear
1: very
0: in there.
1: Yes, yeah. Isn't it?
0: Mm. Yeah, are the wrong answers?
1: Yeah, Long Hot Summer we've had, Style Council from James. It's not that, I'm afraid.
0: No, it's not. But who has got it right?
1: Let's have a look. We have got Kerry Richards Berry, one of her favourites, she says. Also, we've got Hazel and Andine Holbrew with the right answer. JT South Wanston, you're right. Jerry in Hawley's absolutely correct. Paul in Botley and Karen in Eastbourne. Also, Carl, you're right as well in Bournemouth. Jeanette and Andy in East Ayrshire, correct. Stevie, Alan Barton on sea, and Steve in Gosport.
0: Nikki and Rory in Portchester are spot on. Simone in Rowley in Hythe, well done. Nigel in Portsmouth. Mike and Christine in Fareham. Sean H is right. Mark Hammond is painting in Wareham, and he's right. A.D. Woolley, well done. You are spot on as well. Pete Dimmock, Stephen Gosport, Alan and Barton on C. All of these getting it right. I think it's one of those songs that if you know it, you know it. And this morning, it sounded like this. That was the 1 second wonder. And of course, that was this.

0: Many rivers to cross was this morning's one-second wonder. Tomorrow's will take the form of the kazoo played by Selena. After eight tomorrow morning. Time for the headlines now.
1: It's thought a wildfire in Gosport that took crews over 6 hours to put out yesterday was started deliberately. Hampshire and Isle of Wight Fire and Rescue Service says police have been notified about the blaze off Crescent Road. Businesses are calling for less photos of the New Forest on fire to be shared online as they experience a sharp drop in sales. We're hearing the recent wildfire, which had crews in attendance for 2 weeks, has caused businesses in the area to see around a 50% reduction in sales. The energy price cap is going to rise by 4% from October. The regulator Ofgem says bills in England, Scotland and Wales will go up by around £5 per month for the typical household. Country music star Dolly Parton has died at the age of 80 following a brief battle with cancer. The singer from Tennessee sold more than 100 million records over her six-decade career and raised millions for charity. And Southampton are out of the Carabao Cup in the second round after being beaten 4-1 by West Ham last night. That's the latest. I'm Shireen Jordan. Nation.

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0: Keith Grayson and Hamworthy has come up with this morning's Forgotten 45. Very simply said, I love this performer. His back catalogue is as long as your arm. And this one, if it were on the arm, would be on the tip of the little finger, I think, because it's just not played anywhere near enough. It's a brilliant song, actually. So good to hear it again. This morning's Forgotten 45 only comes from EJ.

Grayson and Hamworthy came up with today's Forgotten 45. It's Elton John, and I Don't Want to Go On With You Like That. Good to hear that again. If you've got a similar tune that you'd like to hear, not been played in a while, 07740938500. On the WhatsApp, please, we'll stick it on post-it note and put it in the Tupperware box, and it will rise to the top one weekday morning after 8:30. Clue to the Golden Hour on the way soon, but next it's the latest travel for the South with Selena.

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8: A27 still slowing westbound at the Hillsey Lane closure. A3 northbound mentioned delays earlier towards Liss. It's due to an accident there. The road is still passable. Meanwhile, Chesil Street, Winchester, that's slow inbound. And we've got rail disruption between Brockenhurst and Southampton Central.
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0: Shame on me.
1: Dragon Bowman and his human, the golden hour after nine with Mark goes back to the year that knew on telly, Take Heart, Charlie's Angels and Citizen Smith. In the charts, Fleetwood Mac. New Ford Fiesta went on sale. Boney M with Sunny was a hit. Remember this from Andrew Gold. 07740938500 on the WhatsApp. Get your guess in now. Which year is it? 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

0: It's Ray, Where Is My Husband on Nation. Thank you for listening this morning. Today's show brought to you by Selena on Travel. Stephen Leslie came up with the early starter. It was the number four on Retro TV, the Sesame Street pinball game. The one-second wonder was Many Rivers to Cross, UB40, and the forgotten 45 came from Keith Grayson in Hanworthy. Have a good day.
1: With Poulton's Park. Three new attractions, one epic world. Valgard, Realm of the Vikings, is open now.
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4: The top stories this hour. Tributes are being paid around the world to singer Dolly Parton, who's died at the age of 80.
5: She was bigger than country music itself. She superseded the genre and she took it to the world.
4: Absolute Radio country presenter Baylen Leonard there. Sir Paul McCartney's described Dolly as a magnificent star, while Beyoncé says she was bold and brilliant. Speaking to us back in 2023, Dolly explained why she's always worked so hard.
6: I always believed that if you wanted your dreams to come true and you are lucky enough to have that happen, you got to keep the dream alive.
7: I'm begging of you, please don't take my man.
4: In other news, the energy price cap will rise by 4% from October. It means the average household in England, Scotland and Wales will pay an extra £60 a year. Regulator Ofgem announced the increase in response to continued volatility in oil and gas prices caused by the war in the Middle East. Fire crews from Hampshire have spent over 6 hours tackling a wildfire in Gosport. The fire off Crescent Road yesterday afternoon involved gorse, trees and grassland. Hampshire and Isle of Wight Fire and Rescue Service says police have been notified as it's thought the fire was started deliberately. Meanwhile, businesses in the New Forest are calling for a campaign to change the perception that the whole forest is on fire to bring tourism back to the area. It comes after a major wildfire which saw crews on site for around 2 weeks. Nick Karras is CEO of Go New Forest. She's telling us what she's hearing from businesses.
8: What's really clear is that some businesses have had a huge decrease in visitor numbers and takings. So Fursey Gardens being one, of course. Some farm shops reporting in some cases 50% down on visitor numbers. We've had some hotels describe the impact of the fire as crippling.
4: And there's a risk of some flash flooding in North Hampshire today as the Met Office warns of thunderstorms. A yellow weather warning came in at 3 this morning. It's in place until 10 o'clock tonight.
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4: Cloudy with overnight rain lingering across the south. Brighter skies later. Very warm and humid. Highs of 28. That's the latest. I'm Shireen Jordan.
9: Thank you very much to Steve Power for Steve Power at breakfast for the past 3 hours. Good morning. Welcome to Wednesday morning's Golden Hour here on Nation Radio South. This is Mark Collins, and between now and 10 o'clock, we go back to the year when one of the biggest movies of the year, well, probably the biggest movie of the year, Star Wars. It grossed $222 million in America alone. Other big films included Close Encounters of the Third Kind with Richard Dreyfuss, Annie Hall, Smokey and the Bandit, and of course, Saturday Night Fever. The Rescuers was the big Disney film. The new Bond movie was The Spy Who Loved Me. ABBA, the movie, was released in this year. And at the Oscars, the best film went to Rocky, best actor went to the recently deceased Peter Finch, and the best actress went to Faye Dunaway. In which year? 07740938500. That is the WhatsApp number if you'd like to tell me your guesses as to what year it could be. Oh, and don't forget to tell me who you are and where you are this Wednesday morning.

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1: Not a bad start to Wednesday morning's Golden Hour, methinks. Boss Skaggs with the Lido Shuffle, or is it Lido Shuffle? Before that, Boney M and Sunny, and Love's Unkind from Donna Summer, getting us into Wednesday morning's edition. We've done the big screen, let's do the small screen. We were watching programmes such as the miniseries Roots, that began on American television in the UK. The Duchess of Duke Street was the big BBC drama. It'll Be All Right on the Night was aired on TV for the first time on ITV. And Morph made his first appearance on Take Heart. Saturday nights were all about Starsky and Hutch and Bruce Forsyth's Generation Game. Columbo, World of Sport, Charlie's Angels and Clapperboard featured on a Saturday on ITV. Emmerdale Farm moved to a new peak time slot. And it was also the year in which we were watching new programmes such as It Ain't Half Hot Mum, Are You Being Served, The O'Need in Line, Mr and Mrs, The Muppet Show and The Good Life. In which year? 07740938500. That's the WhatsApp number if you'd like to have a guest this morning on the Golden Hour on Nation South.

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1: Lonely Boy from Andrew Gold made the charts in our mystery year, along with Go Your Own Way from the Rumours album from Fleetwood Mac. That may have been a big clue. So many people getting the year right this morning. On the Golden Hour here on Nation Radio South, Mark Bolan and T-Rex played their last ever UK gig at the Mecca Locarno in Portsmouth. The Damned, who were supporting them, joined them on stage for the encore of Get It On. Queen brought their Day at the Races tour to the Gaumont in Southampton. The Jam and AC/DC played at the Locarno in Portsmouth and the Village Bowl in Bournemouth. You could have seen Thin Lizzy at the Guildhall in Portsmouth, and the Isle of Wight band Kite were the big winners on the ITV talent show New Faces, winning several weeks in a row. The Eurovision Song Contest was held at the Wembley Conference Centre and was won by France. The UK entry, Rock Bottom, came second as Angela Rippon was the host. Well done to a long list of people getting it right. Shane in Poole, Smedders in Sandown joined the army in our mystery year. Well done to Paul at Colden Common, Chris the Happy Decorator in Bournemouth, Paul in Tisbury, Hayden in Stourbridge, Sandra's got it in Fareham. Well done to Andy and Kev at Wilmick Engineering in Poole. Rochelle's got it working at Indo Technologies in Southampton. Ryan in Alderney is right. Ian the Postie in Hordle. Viv in Leon the Solent. Matt the Paint in Winchester. Laura at St Mary's Hospital in Newport, correct. Kevin and Jane at Ridge Farm Campsite in Wareham, you're right, along with Boise working at SMC in Chandler's Ford. Jill's got it in Southsea, Tom in Amesbury, Ben and the Applewood Joinery team in Romsey. Well done to Tony in Otterbourne, Lee in Thornhill Park, Sandy at Supreme Freight in Southampton. Roy's got it in Barnum, so has La La Laura and Yum Yum Adam in Gosport. And Denville's Dave and Jack the Boy Wonder putting up a shed in Emsworth, also guessing correctly this morning.
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1: With the best of my love from the Emotions and Queen, we are the champions. Two more hits from our mystery year. So many people guessing the year correctly this morning. A few more clues for you, though, including a massive one. Liverpool won the old First Division and they beat Borussia Mönchengladbach 3-1 to win the European Cup. However, they lost the FA Cup final to Manchester United by 2-1. 2 months later, though, the Man United manager Tommy Doherty was sacked for having an affair with the wife of the team physio. Also, the year in which Scottish fans invaded the Wembley pitch, causing £15,000 worth of damage after they beat England 2-1. The front page of The Sun the following day had a picture of a Scottish football fan holding a piece of Wembley turf. And the headline, Jock the Ripper. Red and yellow cards were introduced for the first time in football. And it was also the year in which Don Revie resigned as the England boss and Ron Greenwood took over despite a press campaign to appoint Brian Clough. Well done to Woody in Stubbington, he's got it. Wendy in Hamworthy. Blind Dave in Bitten is right. Debbie and Senger in Bassett have got it. Happy birthday, Senger. Have a wonderful day. Vincent Parkstone is right, so is Dig'em Deep Dave in Shillingston. Dave and the dog handlers at the dog unit in Gosport. Bonnie the florist in Gosport is right as well, along with John in Canford Heath. Neil and Laney in North Battersley. Les has got it in Warburton. The admin team at Parcel Force, you're right. So is Rob, who's delivering paint in Southampton today. Tim, who's wood turning in Fontwell. Al in Bridport and Lee and Chloe at Marsh Plant in Millbrook, you are right as well. That big clue is the year we lost Elvis Presley.

Today's Golden Hour, Golden Nugget from the King of Rock and Roll. Way down from Elvis Presley, the top five selling singles of our mystery year. David Soul with Silver Lady was at five. Leo Sayer at four, When I Need You. Julie Covington, Don't Cry For Me Argentina, the third biggest selling song of our mystery year. David Soul was at number two as well with Don't Give Up On Us. And Mullav Kintyre from Wings was the biggest selling song of our mystery year. ABBA's Arrival was the best selling album of the year, followed by the 20 golden greats of the Supremes and the Shadows. In which year?

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1: With The Quo and rocking all over the world on the Golden Hour here on Nation Radio South, from the year when Red Rum won the Grand National for a record third time. Virginia Wade won the Wimbledon women's title in the Jubilee year. Tom Watson won the British Open Golf. Jeff Boycott scored his 100th century in our mystery year. Niki Lauda won the World Motor Racing Championship. France won rugby's Five Nations, winning all four games with the same 15 players. The USA beat Britain and Ireland in the Ryder Cup golf tournament. It was the last time that the tournament didn't feature the rest of Europe. John Spencer was the world snooker champion, and it was held for the first time at Sheffield's Crucible Theatre, which of course later became the home of snooker. So many people getting it right this morning. Well done, Laura, who's dog walking in Horsham this morning. You've got it right, Laura. Pi Jedi in Newport, correct this morning. Mish in Lordswood is right. Tracy the Decorator in Dibden Purlieu, correct. Darren, George and Paddy working in Portsmouth this morning. Well done to Ken in Sholing. Grumpy Phil's got it in Branksome. Simon in Middenbury is right, along with Denise in Burslem. Sue and Bob in Fareham are correct. Mike the Bus in Broadstone and Cheryl in Redbridge, they know their stuff, along with Jane in Calmore. Claire, who's working from home in Loxheath, has got it right. Steve at Solent Stems, correct this morning. And Team Brent King in Gosport, well done. You all knew, along with many, many other people, that this morning's Golden Hour has been 1976.

0: Salisbury Hill can be found just outside the city of Bath, near a village called Box, which is where Peter Gabriel has his studios. Salisbury Hill from Peter Gabriel wraps up this morning's Golden Hour on Nation Radio South. Well done if you said 1977.
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24: Sorry to interrupt your day, but I've just been diagnosed with dementia, and I'm going to need your help. I'll need help when I can no longer button a shirt or recognise my own family. My daughter will need help too. I worry this could ruin her life. And we will all need help to find a cure to end the devastation of dementia. I can't do this alone.
25: It will take a society to beat dementia. 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
3: The top stories this hour. Tributes are pouring in from across the music world for country legend Dolly Parton, who's died at the age of 80.
5: There's a lot of things you could say, but quite simply, I think just look at all the love that she left in this world.
3: Absolute Radio country presenter Baylen Leonard speaking to us there about the star. She's been described by Sir Paul McCartney as a wonderful woman, while Sabrina Carpenter said she'll cherish their laughter and conversations. Speaking in 2019, Dolly reflected on her achievements.
11: I won't mind being known as the book lady, but I want to be known for my music as well, and to have left something great in the world that wasn't there before I came along.
3: In other news, household energy bills will go up by an average of £60 a year from October. The regulator Ofgem has increased the price cap, which affects England, Wales and Scotland, by 4%. Hampshire firefighters say a large wildfire in Gosport that took more than 6 hours to put out was started deliberately. The blaze broke out off Crescent Road yesterday afternoon. It involved gorse, trees and grassland. Hampshire and Isle of Wight Fire and Rescue Service say they've notified police. Well, businesses are calling for less photos of the New Forest on fire to be shared online as they experience a sharp drop in sales. We're hearing the recent wildfire, which had crews in attendance for 2 weeks, has caused businesses in the area to see around a 50% reduction in sales. Nick Karras is CEO of Go New Forest. She's telling us what they're calling for.
25: It's really important that we change people's perception. That might be that the whole forest is on fire when that hasn't been the case. So a coordinated campaign with all of our partner groups, Forestry England National Park, on making sure that people are seeing photos of the New Forest not burning is really, really vital.
3: And fire crews in Gosport have freed a six-year-old dog that got his head stuck in a garden breeze block. Cookie the Cavapoo found himself in trouble after being chased by a fox.
0: 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Weather.
26: With White Link, Isle of Wight Ferries. Connecting your business day and night between Hampshire and the Isle of Wight.
3: Cloudy with overnight rain lingering across the south. Brighter skies later. Very warm and humid. Highs of 28. That's the latest. I'm Shireen Jordan.
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28: 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You're with Nation Radio. I'm Mark Collins. I'm with you through till 1.

out song every time you go away here on Nation Radio for this Wednesday morning. Strong from Robbie before that, and Estelle with her American Boy getting us into Wednesday morning show. Good morning, this is Mark Collins. I'll be with you through till 1 o'clock this lunchtime. We've had a fantastic summer here in the UK. Some record temperatures, and I've not been moaning about them at all. Personally, I love the sunshine, and I don't live too far from the beach either, so I've been able to keep cool during the summer by visiting the beach during the afternoons. It's one of the perks of finishing at lunchtime. One thing I'm really looking forward to is a Sunday roast, because I can't eat a Sunday roast in the heat. No, so I'm looking forward to those cold October and November Sunday afternoons, making a lovely Sunday roast, having a bottle of red with it, and then just sitting down to watch Antiques Roadshow and Countryfile. That, to me, is an ideal Sunday.

0: Phil Collins, Two Hearts here on Nation Radio South. And before that, I Knew It, I Knew You from Taylor Swift. So Let's Talk About Music is back on Saturday afternoon at 5 o'clock. And this week we've got some well-known names telling us about their favourite songs. Gary Lightbody from Snow Patrol, Brendan Brown from Wheatus, and the fabulous Sheryl Crow talking about some of their favourites. If you'd like to be part of the show, go to soletstalkaboutmusic.com and maybe we'll hear you sharing some of your favourite songs. So let's talk about music this coming Saturday afternoon at 5 o'clock here on Nation Radio South with Dr. Fox. Nation
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0: apparently she wrote that song and Jolene in an afternoon. Not a bad afternoon's work. Little tribute to the wonderful Dolly Parton, who's passed away aged 80. Her version, the original version of I Will Always Love You, here on Nation Radio. Good morning. This is Mark Collins. I hope I find you well. We're going to be celebrating the birthday of a lady from a Scottish band just before 11 o'clock this morning here on Nation. Nation
1: 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This is your captain speaking. I do beg.

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21: Have a great morning with spinnakertower.co.uk. Think you've seen Portsmouth? See the city like never before with breathtaking 360-degree views.

I really like that. It's the current song from Snow Patrol and Kylie. It's called These Alarms, and you heard it here on Nation Radio for this Wednesday morning. It's the 26th of August. It was on this day back in 1965. Sonny and Cher went to number one on the singles chart in this country with I Got You, Babe. On this day in 1970, Joan Baez, Joni Mitchell, Jimi Hendrix, Donovan, Jethro Tull, Miles Davis, who else? The Doors, The Who, Emerson, Lake and Palmer. Quite a few bands like Free and Sly and the Family Stone all appeared over 3 days at the third Isle of Wight Festival. A weekend ticket would have set you back a massive £3. 10cc made their live debut on the Isle of Man on this day in 1973. Blur scored their first UK number one single with Country House going to the top of the charts in 1995. Of course, they won that battle with Oasis for the number one position. Rolling Stone magazine named Jimi Hendrix as the greatest guitarist in rock history. Eric Clapton, Jimmy Page, Keith Richards, Chuck Berry, Stevie Ray Vaughan and Ry Cooder also made the top 10 list. We lost Laura Branigan, the singer-songwriter, died on this day in 2004. Birthdays today would have been Jet Black's birthday today, the drummer with the Stranglers, born on this day 1938. And celebrating her 60th birthday today, happy birthday to Shirley Manson. She's the front lady of Garbage, and it gives me an excuse to play this.

0: Gotta love a bit of our Shirley, haven't you? Oh, I sound like Dave Angel, Eco Warrior. Happy birthday to Shirley Manson, front lady of Garbage. She is 60 years old today. There they are with Stupid Girl here on Nation Radio, where the latest news headlines are next at 11 o'clock. And we will play Wednesday morning's Weekday Link at 11:20 this morning. I know, you can't wait, can you? Nation
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0: Taylor Swift says a world without Dolly Parton doesn't feel possible, real or right, following her death at the age of 80. The country music star passed away yesterday in Nashville, surrounded by her loved ones after a brief battle with cancer. Her life and career is being remembered here and around. These people have been speaking to us outside Wembley Arena, where Dolly performed in 2007.
2: She had so many fans.
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23: Not a big country music fan, but when anybody passes that's a bit of a legend, very sad news.
0: The average household in England, Wales and Scotland faces an increase of £60 a year on their energy bills. The regulator Ofgem has hiked the price cap by 4% from October. Raheem Sterling's been charged with dangerous driving and possession of nitrous oxide after a crash on the M3 in North Hampshire. It follows a single vehicle collision involving a Lamborghini near the Minley interchange in May. The former England international is due to appear at Basingstoke Magistrates Court next month. A charity in the South says the Prime Minister's plan to end rough sleeping by Christmas is achievable. It follows the government's commitment to spend £442 million on emergency accommodation and health support. Sarah Turner from BCP St Mungo's warns against a one-size-fits-all approach.
25: The form of Christchurch and Poole face very different challenges to Westminster, and local teams know what support is needed for the people rough sleeping locally. It would be really good if he would consider local intelligence and for local areas to take different approaches.
0: 14 CCTV cameras have been installed at a fly-tipping hotspot in Portsmouth. They've been added to Buckingham Green in Buckland following multiple reports of waste dumping in the area. And a dog's been rescued by firefighters in Gosport after getting his head stuck in a garden decoration. Cookie the Cavapoo found himself trapped in a breeze block after being chased by a fox.
21: 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Weather.
19: With Whitelink Isle of Wight Ferries. Keeping businesses on the move. Operating 24 hours a day across the Solent.
0: Cloudy with overnight rain lingering across the south. Brighter skies later. Very warm and humid. Highs of 28. That's the latest. I'm Shireen Jordan. Nation
26: 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Good morning and thank you for choosing Nation Radio this Wednesday morning. This is Mark Collins. Adele and Don Henley are on the way after we get funky with George Michael.

0: You can tell summer's coming to an end, can't you? It's dark around about 8 o'clock now. And of course, it gets a bit nippy once that sun goes down. It's a little bit of a chill if you're out, I don't know, walking a dog or visiting friends or whatever. You need a bit of a jumper to help you get through those nippy nights. Boys of Summer from Don Henley. Adele before that with Rolling in the Deep. And George Michael's Too Funky, getting us into another hour of the best variety of hits. It's Nation Radio with the weekday link on the way very shortly after... Make me a
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0: Human League, Mirror Man on Nation Radio, and Drop Dead, the current song from Olivia Rodrigo before that. Right, it's time for Wednesday morning's Weekday Link. 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And song number one on Wednesday morning's Weekday Link on Nation Radio is next.
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It's all about the bass. It's Meghan Trainor, song number one on Wednesday morning's Weekday Link here on Nation Radio. This is song number two.

M with pop music is song number two on this morning's weekday link on Nation Radio. And before that, I played you Meghan Trainor and All About the Bass. So what's the connection between those two songs? One word links them, and apply the same logic and come up with song number three before midday, please. Let me know your thoughts on 07740 938 500. You know what?

Maniac from Michael Cimbello here on Nation Radio. And before that, I played you Messi from Lola Young. We have winners on this morning's Weekday Link on Nation Radio. Congratulations to Steve and Chris. First through with the right answer. They're very good at Weekday Links, those two, you know. Very good. They have guessed song number three. Katie, you were very, very close. But song number three, I will play you before midday today and reveal all, literally, here on Nation Radio.

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11: 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Have a great morning with Spinnaker Tower. Think you've seen Portsmouth? Think again. Discover Portsmouth from above at a height soaring nearly 40 double-decker buses.

Holly Humberston with her current song White Noise here on Nation Radio for this Wednesday morning. So today's weekday link went like this. Meghan Trainor, All About That Bass was song number one, and Pop Music by M was song number two. The word sock links those two songs. Trainer sock and pop sock. And well done to Steve and Chris, who said, could it be wind sock? So anything by Earth, Wind and Fire?

0: Anything by Earth, Wind and Fire would have done for song number three, as the word sock licked all three songs today. Trainer sock, pop sock and wind sock, hence Earth, Wind and Fire. Another weekday link tomorrow morning round about 11:20 here on Nation Radio. 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
11: The top stories this hour. Dolly Parton fans here are joining millions around the world in paying tribute to her life and work.
12: A wonderful woman, a woman who led by example.
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14: It's a voice that will just be remembered forever.
11: These people have been speaking to us outside Wembley Arena, where the country music legend performed in 2007. The 8-year-old died yesterday after being treated for cancer. Among those giving their reaction is the Prime Minister, Andy Burnham.
15: I was Culture Secretary when her libraries were first coming through and the books that went into communities across Britain. So, yeah, she leaves that legacy as well as, obviously, great music that people will treasure forever.
11: Well, Taylor Swift's called Dolly a dazzling person and Sir Paul McCartney says she was a magnificent star. In other news, a 34-year-old man arrested in connection with a reported rape in Southampton has been released on police bail. A 14-year-old girl reported she was raped in a wooded area off Wide Lane roundabout near Mansbridge Road in Swathling on Sunday afternoon. Hampshire Police said they're supporting the girl and her family and have asked anyone with CCTV, doorbell or dashcam footage from the area to come forward. A homeless charity in the south says Andy Burnham needs to understand issues in each region to end rough sleeping. It follows his plans to get everyone in for Christmas via a £442 million package focused on emergency accommodation. Sarah Turner from St Mungo's in BCP explains how the PM can make his ambitious plan a reality.
16: What we need is longer-term funding to ensure that we are able to offer people sustained support as they recover from homelessness and action on drug and alcohol support. We need a greater focus on preventing people from becoming homeless. In Bournemouth, much of the private rented sector is out of reach.
11: And the average household in England, Scotland and Wales faces a £5 a month rise in energy bills from October. Regulator Ofgem has put the price cap up by 4% due to the continued volatility in gas and oil prices caused by the war in the Middle East.
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11: Cloudy with overnight rain lingering across the south. Brighter skies later. Very warm and humid. Highs of 28. That's the latest. I'm Shireen Jordan.
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1: Michael Hutchence was such a great frontman. I saw INXS live quite a few times. There they are from 1988, from their Kick album and Need You Tonight. Before that, Naina Cherry, How Melodic, and Buffalo Stance. And yes, 1982's Lexicon of Love album. ABC got us underway for this Wednesday afternoon with Poison Arrow. Let's get straight into the Nation 80s takeover here on Nation Radio with a Nation Nugget, My One Temptation. This is Misha Paris.

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Keep It All In. There's the beautiful South here on Nation Radio. Before that, it was Howard Jones and What Is Love. This is Debbie Harry's biggest solo hit in the UK. From 1986, when it got to number 8, it's French Kissing in the USA.

0: fronted by Roland Gift. It's the Fine Young Cannibals on the Nation 80s Takeover on Nation Radio. Ever fallen in love with someone you shouldn't have? Of course, the song from the Buzzcocks. And before that, Deborah Harry and French Kissing in the USA. 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

0: Everybody Wants to Rule the World, the final song on today's Nation 80s takeover on Nation Radio South from Tears for Fears. Thank you very much for your company. I'll see you for Thursday morning's Golden Hour tomorrow morning at 9 o'clock. Tony Shepherd's on the way next after the latest news headlines at 1, including half an hour of 90s classics between 2 and 2.30. Nation
1: 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Hiya, Kenny the Hamster here, proud pet of Doug and Carol. 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
8: flags are flying at half-mast across America to pay tribute to Dolly Parton following her death. The iconic country star and actress was 80 and had been battling cancer. Kelly O'Brien is the world's leading Dolly impersonator.
10: Dolly is probably the most wonderful person in the world, and everybody's going to miss her. Everybody loves her.
8: Suzanne Spicer runs the Dolly Parton Archive in London.
14: She's kind, she's respectful, she's very generous. And I think for the young people coming up in the business, if they could just follow her example, I think that would do them a lot of good.
8: The Prime Minister says he recognises rising energy bills are difficult as the price cap increases by 4%. From October, households in England, Wales and Scotland will fork out an average of £5 per month more for their gas and electricity. Energy expert at Uswitch, Ben Galizzi, has this advice.
18: You don't have to accept this rate rise. If you're on a standard variable tariff, which is the tariff type that's affected by the price cap, you can switch to a fixed deal, save now, and have price certainty on your rates for the next year or so, which takes you through the winter. So there are things that households can do.
8: Raheem Sterling's been charged with dangerous driving and possession of nitrous oxide after a crash on the M3 in Hampshire. It follows a single vehicle collision involving a Lamborghini in May. The former England internationals due to appear at Basingstoke Magistrates Court next month. 14 CCTV cameras have been installed at a fly-tipping hotspot in Portsmouth. They've been added to Buckingham Green in Buckland following multiple reports of waste dumping in the area. And the South Sea Food Festival generated more than £2 million for the local economy. Portsmouth City Council say the event attracted more than 57,000 visitors. Europe to date.
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8: Mainly dry and sunny this afternoon. Highs for you of 24 degrees. That's the latest. I'm Greg Dean.
22: Nation Radio. Good afternoon, I hope you're well. I'm Tony Shepherd here, getting you through your afternoon with the best variety of hits. Remembering Dolly Parton soon. First, it's the Shapeshifters.

dear Dolly Parton and 9 to 5. So many wonderful tributes have been coming in following that sad news that the legendary US country singer has died at the age of 80, and her legacy of what is one of love, compassion and resilience, her team said when they released that statement. She sold more than 100 million records worldwide and wrote over 3,000 songs in her career that spanned six decades. And hey, who else had a theme park named after them, really? Remembering Dolly Parton. This is

0: You're with Nation Radio, and that's Roxette and The Look. Good afternoon, Tony Shepherd here. Make me a winner. Upgrade your summer with Nation Player. This coming Friday could be the day you always remember. It could be the day that £700,000 lands in your bank account, thanks to Make Me a Winner. A big well done to last week's winner, Jane, who won £650,000. She was pretty shocked to take that call. She's going to spend some of the money on her house and a new bike. She's a keen biker. So what would you spend some of £700,000 on? 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

0: Wednesday afternoon across the south, this is Nation Radio and I'm Tony Shepherd here with you, the place you can wake up with Steve Power at breakfast. 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I'll get you through your afternoons, I'm Tony Shepherd here, and then Andy Jackson gets you home on drive times from 4 o'clock with all your favourites on there. We've got the question of the day, we've got the topical tune just after 5pm, and most importantly, the most important bit of customer audience research out there, what's for tea, each weekday at 20 past six. So have a little think what's on the menu tonight. Nation
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0: Wrecker from Somba on Nation Radio. I'm Tony Shepherd here. We've got some great 90s pretty much ready to go on Nation's Back to the 90s. Thanks to Philip for getting your song choice in. 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
15: The top stories this hour. We've been told people are still lighting campfires in the New Forest despite the major wildfire there, which Forestry England say will take decades for nature to fully recover from. We've been given access to parts of the New Forest devastated by the fire today to see the damage firsthand. It tore through 230 football fields worth of heathland, prompting a large-scale emergency services response. Mike Pittocks from Forestry England.
16: We are still seeing people having campfires, so the campfires are completely banned here. People shouldn't be doing it. And please, for the safety of everybody, please don't have fires or barbecues.
15: It's understood European countries are backtracking on their threat to boycott FIFA. UEFA's thought to be discussing other ways to challenge Gianni Infantino's leadership after his failed efforts to sell off stakes in the World Cup. On International Dog Day, a Hampshire police dog is being praised for helping to locate a vulnerable man missing on the Isle of Wight. Police dog Bella and her handler were called out following concerns for the welfare of a man in his 80s. Bella picked up a scent and led officers along a track for almost a mile, where she found the man in a field in thick brambles. He was rescued and taken to hospital as a precaution. And the iconic sound of Dolly Parton's hit 9 to 5 has been played at Buckingham Palace.

0: The track, which was one of the legend's most notable, was performed during the changing of the guard to mark her death at the age of 80. Europe to date.
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0: Mainly dry and sunny this afternoon. Highs for you of 24 degrees. That's the latest. I'm Greg Dean.
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4: 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Some great 90s for your afternoon here on Nation Radio. It's a Prince classic in just a moment for you. Not heard it for quite a while. After we kick off with this, courtesy of REM here.

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Jennifer Lopez, If You Had My Love. This is Nation Radio. I'm Tony Shepherd. Afternoon to you. In 1992, this got into the charts. It was a cover of Jerry Rafferty's classic Baker Street with a bit of a new twist on it. It's Undercover. Wonder-

0: Nation Radio with Back to the 90s with Alanis Morissette and Ironic. Ironically, most of the situations in that song aren't actually ironic. It's just, you know, a lot of it's bad luck or plain frustration, to be fair. Sorry. I'm Tony Shepherd here. Let's get you more 90s on Nation Radio. A song which, well, instantly you'll know the dance moves to, and a great space track which has been requested. It's on in the next 10.
1: 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Later this week, expect a refreshing iced coffee, made for picnics with picky bits and nowhere to be until 6. 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

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Space and Avenging Angels rounding off this afternoon's Back to the 90s on Nation Radio. 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Some great gems on there and forgotten favourites too. This is the current single from Take That. It's called Sweet July, at almost the end of August.

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2: 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Welcome back to Costa Coffee's Iced Coffee Forecast, here to update you on the week ahead. Today, there'll be unexpected adventures moving in from the east, with high chances of bumping into friends and conversations that go on longer than planned. Later this week, expect a refreshing iced coffee, made for picnics with picky bits and nowhere to be until six. Because whatever the weather, with a Costa iced coffee made with heart in hand, the summer moments we love last. 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

0: Coldplay, Feels Like I'm Falling in Love. This is Nation Radio. Thanks for making us part of your afternoon, whether you're working, whether you're in the car, maybe you're at home right now, or you're out and about with that Free Nation Player app on the go in your ears. We'll get you up to date with your headlines for 3 o'clock in just a moment. More great music after three, and we've got a couple of old school run classics at 3:30.
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20: The top stories this hour. Forestry England's told us it's devastating to see people still lighting campfires in the New Forest despite the major wildfire that broke out there.
21: The campfires are completely banned here. People shouldn't be doing it.
20: The fire, which spread from a vehicle on the A31, prompted a significant emergency response for around 2 weeks. Our reporter's been given access behind the cordon today to see the damage firsthand. Mike Pittock's from Forestry England. This is his message to the public.
21: The head of the bank holiday, please, yep, come and visit the New Forest. It's a fantastic place to come and see. But please do be a responsible visitor when you come.
20: Meta's agreed to settle its social media case in America for around £12 billion. 29 US states brought a case over social media harms. Raheem Sterling's been charged with dangerous driving and possession of nitrous oxide after a crash on the M3 in Hampshire. It follows a single vehicle collision involving a Lamborghini in May. The former England international's due to appear at Basingstoke Magistrates Court next month. European countries are expected to drop their threat to boycott FIFA competitions in protest against Gianni Infantino. They still oppose his re-election as president, but are considering other ways to demonstrate that. And a musical about Dolly Parton's life will launch next year on what would have been her 81st birthday. Her death was announced yesterday following what her publicist called a brief battle with cancer. Hannah Richards plays the country star in the Dolly Parton show. She's told us she couldn't hold back the tears when she heard the sad news just before going on stage at the Edinburgh Fringe.
0: It was our first show of the Fringe, so we were a bit nervous anyway to kind of do it the first time. And then suddenly it felt like a big responsibility on our shoulders, but we just wanted to do it justice and kind of honour her as best we could.
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20: Mainly dry and sunny this afternoon, highs for you of 24 degrees. That's the latest. I'm Greg Dean.
5: 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Whether you've just got in the car, you've got us on at work, or maybe at home, this is Nation Radio and I'm Tony Shepherd here with you, serving up the best variety of hits with this next up from Eagle Eye Cherry. Nation.

It's the jink, jink, jink, jink, jink song. George Michael and Faith on Nation Radio. Tony Shepherd here with you. We've got some details coming up in just a moment of how this Friday could see a whopping amount of money landing in your bank account. Meantime, let me play you this. It's been a huge tune over in the States from Stella Lefty. It's called Boston, playing here on Nation Radio. On a

0: just beautiful. Kenny and Dolly, Islands in the Stream on Nation Radio. Just heartwarming to read all of the lovely tributes that have been coming in following the news about Dolly Parton dying. And I think it says a lot that nobody that I've spoken to has anything but fondness and love for that musical icon. And I wanted to just give you a little quote from her, one of her many words of wisdom. The way I see it, if you want the rainbow, you gotta put up with the rain.
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Jonas Brothers and Waffle House on Nation Radio. Good afternoon, Tony Shepherd with you. So we all love a Zoom call, don't we? Yes, I know you do deep down. You're on mute. It's all right. Don't worry about it. They'll get with it. So back in the day, before Zoom was even a thing, Aretha Franklin had this song out called Who's Zooming Who, which, well, these days takes on a whole new meaning. It's playing now on Nation's Old School Run.

0: Well, that certainly blew away the old cobwebs, didn't it? The Darkness and I Believe in a Thing Called Love, a great noughties track on Nation's Old School Run. Brought you Aretha Franklin in there as well. Tomorrow morning, if you like your tunes from back then, we'll bring you another mystery year on the Golden Hour, back from 9 a.m. Your job, your mission, if you choose to accept it, is to work out these songs, the year that the songs come from. So have us on tomorrow morning, 9 a.m. We'll check in with your latest travel in just a mo, and then, I know we're in the 80s, I can't remember off the top of my head the exact year, but Jane Wiedlin plays for you. Nation
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12: Good afternoon. Starting on the A326, the Marchwood Bypass. Police are on scene there. There's a fallen tree partly blocking the road. It's between Twiggs Lane and Dibden. Road is passable, but they are directing you past the scene. Looking really slow both ways, but particularly bad heading southbound. Thanks to Dave for the update there. Quite congested in Romsey at the moment. Also, we've got some delays on the A34 southbound to the M3 at Winchester. Delays also building on the westbound A27. That's into the Hilsey Lane closure for barrier works.
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0: More of the best variety of hits next across the South here at Nation Radio. 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
8: The top stories this hour. We've been told people are still lighting campfires in the New Forest despite the major wildfire there, which Forestry England say will take decades for nature to fully recover from. We've been given access to parts of the New Forest devastated by the wildfire today to see the damage firsthand. It tore through 230 football fields worth of heathland, prompting a large-scale emergency response. Mike Pittocks from Forestry England.
9: We are still seeing people having campfires, so the campfires are completely banned here. People shouldn't be doing it. And please, for the safety of everybody, please don't have fires or barbecues.
8: In other news, Meta has agreed to pay up to settle its social media addiction trial in America. The owner of Facebook and Instagram denies designing its platforms to deliberately hook children, but it will disable some features on teen accounts. On International Dog Day, a Hampshire police dog's being praised for helping to locate a vulnerable man missing on the Isle of Wight. Police dog Bella and her handler were called out following concerns for the welfare of a man in his 80s. Bella picked up a scent and led officers along a track for almost a mile, where she found the man in a field trapped in thick brambles. European countries are backtracking on their threats to boycott the World Cup. It's understood UEFA is instead looking at other ways to challenge Gianni Infantino's leadership. And flags are flying at half-mast across America to pay tribute to Dolly Parton. The iconic singer and actress was 80 and had been battling cancer. Suzanne Spicer runs the Dolly Parton Archive in London.
10: She's kind, she's respectful, she's very generous. And I think for the young people coming up in the business, if they could just follow her example, I think that would do them a lot of good.
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8: Expect some heavy rain and thunderstorms tomorrow with highs of 22 degrees. That's the latest. I'm Greg Dean.
11: 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Hello, good afternoon from Andy Jackson and Selena Ross. 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
1: How would you react if 700 grand arrived into your bank this Friday? 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

0: Hello, this is Nation Radio. Welcome to Wednesday, or as we call it, happy what day, Selena?
1: It's a very happy hump day, Andy. Happy hump day. How are you today?
0: Very good indeed, thank you. Looking forward to this because it's all downhill towards the weekend, as we always say, in the best possible way. So half the working week for a lot of us is done. So we always ask, what's the best thing about your week so far? I've had the family, I've had my daughter, her two children, and my son's child, so that's three grandchildren and one daughter staying with me for about a week, Selena, but they left this morning, and I'm pleased to say...
1: I was going to say, what's the happy bit? The fact they visited or the fact they've gone home?
0: I should leave you to join your own conclusions. Draw your own conclusions to that.
1: But absolutely.
0: It's always nice. But it's always nice.
1: Isn't it just? Yes.
0: She pulled me up on something, actually, because she was, as I was doing the show yesterday, I said, feel free to join in on the WhatsApp. And she said, nobody says join in on the WhatsApp. So apparently that's not a thing to say. We say it, don't we, Selena?
1: I know. I mean, yeah. I must admit, we do say on the Facebook as well. And that's probably not grammatically correct either. But that's just what we say.
0: So that's what we'd like you to do. Please join in on the WhatsApp 07740938500. 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Best thing about your week so far.
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6: Good afternoon. Starting on the A326, the Marchwood Bypass. Police are on scene there. There's a fallen tree partly blocking the road. It's between Twiggs Lane and Dibden. Road is passable, but they are directing you past the scene. Looking really slow both ways, but particularly bad heading southbound. Thanks to Dave for the update there. Quite congested in Romsey at the moment. Also, we've got some delays on the A34 southbound to the M3 at Winchester. Delays also building on the westbound A27. That's into the Hilsey Lane closure for barrier works.
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Lewis Capaldi, before you go, playing on Nation Radio. Thank you very much for your best bits of the week so far. Donna and Dan in Tangmere say, we finally finished painting half the house, so now we're firing up the smoker for smoked trout for tea. It's a very fancy what's for tea later, isn't it? Home smoked trout. Phil Johnson says, for me, Andy, it's getting a hole in one at hole 7. The Crow's Nest, to be found at Treasure Island Adventure Golf Course in Southsea. This meant beating my 15-year-old son by one on the 9-hole warrior trail. Phil, I feel your pride in yourself. Excellent work. It's Nation Radio.

0: Nation Radio, the South's best variety of hits. We're on the Happy Hump Day Wednesday. Selena Ross, what's your best bit of the week so far, please?
1: Well, it's Facebook related. I'm not a great one on Facebook these days. Don't really frequent there very much. But an old school friend of mine got back in touch this week, and I don't think we've chatted probably for about 30 years.
0: Wow.
1: And they found me on Facebook and, you know, on the old messenger there. And it's just lovely, isn't it? And isn't it weird, just the memories that you remember about each other that you wouldn't remember yourself. You know, the little things that happen sort of thing. So it's been really nice just to catch up with, yeah, lovely Karen, who I used to be friends with back in Devon many moons ago.
0: What did they remember about you that you'd forgotten?
1: Just like some of the like really nice things I used to do. Like I was quite kind to her when she first joined school, and I was really kind in like the sociology class, and I sort of welcomed her into our table and was engaging. And I thought, don't even remember that, but she remembered it as me being a nice person. Not many do, Andy, these days, to be fair. So it's good to know I had that trait at me at one point.
0: I was biting my lip to say you've changed, Selena. But
1: oh,
0: I thought,
1: she's changed
0: nice.
1: That one.
0: So that's really nice, though. Get people getting in touch from oldest. Nice to reminisce. It's always
1: isn't
0: good,
1: isn't it?
0: Yeah, love it. So join in on Facebook. Join in on WhatsApp. 07740938500. Best thing about your week so far, please.
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7: Looks to be delays of about 40 minutes westbound across the Forest, the A31. Broken down vehicle reported by Ed earlier between Stony Cross and Picket Post. Also slow eastbound there. Still got congestion. Marchwood bypass. There's a fallen tree being dealt with on the A326. It's south of Twiggs Lane. Really slow both ways though. Westbound delays to the Hillsey Lane closure, A27. Slow northbound on Hamble Lane.
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10: The top stories this hour. As we're given access to the site of a major fire in the New Forest, we're hearing people are continuing to light campfires there, despite being told not to. It's after a van fire off the A31 spread, destroying habitats and heathland and prompting a huge emergency response. With more, our reporter Freya Taylor.
11: Just standing here now, the site is completely desolate and colourless. The ash on the ground is thick beneath my shoes, and the beautiful heather and gorse we'd usually see here has been burned to nothing. Driving through, we've had conversations with the Forestry England team, who say hotspots are still continuing to flare around the site, with some even reaching 200 degrees in heat. They're dousing them in water and keeping them under control. Mike Pittock's Environment and Planning Manager for Forestry England. He's telling us his advice to the public.
12: We are still seeing people having campfires, so the campfires are completely banned here. People shouldn't be doing it. And please, for the safety of everybody, please don't have fires or barbecues.
11: Works are continuing to maintain the site, and Forestry England's asking people to keep away from the burned area for their own safety.
10: The owner of Facebook and Instagram's agreed to pay around £12 billion to settle a US claim its social media platforms deliberately harm children. Meta still denies wrongdoing, It says it will enhance measures to prevent younger users from accessing age-restricted content. And the iconic sound of Dolly Parton's hit 9 to 5 has been played today at Buckingham Palace.

0: The track, one of the music legend's most notable, was performed during the changing of the guard to mark her death at the age of 80.
1: Weather.
2: With Whitelink Isle of Wight ferries. Step aboard modern, spacious ships, making every journey across the Solent smoother.
0: Expect some heavy rain and thunderstorms tomorrow with highs of 22 degrees. That's the latest. I'm Greg Dean.
3: 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Hello, it's Andy Jackson here with Selena Ross. Got a song coming up from an actor who appeared as the lead character in the TV show Spender, and it got him a number one.

0: Lisa Stansfield all around the world. And before that, the lead role in Spender. I also loved him when he was in Our Visas Ain't Pet as well. Of course, it was Jimmy Nail and Ain't No Doubt. Make me a
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0: This is Nation Radio, where it's time for the topical tune. And Selena Ross, are you a walker and a phone user at the same time? Do you find yourself looking at your phone as you're walking along?
1: I try not to. I can be a little tad clumsy, so I tend to find if I do both at the same time, something inevitably bad will happen. So I try and separate the two these days.
0: Well, we all know that we must not do it in our cars, and we all know that there's massive fines if you do it in your cars. Now, Italy's gone one stage further. They're fining pedestrians who carelessly cross the road while they're on their phone, €75, Selena, if you're not
1: good.
0: Paying attention.
1: I think this is a good thing. The amount of people that walk out in front of me sometimes, just completely waylaid. They're either, looking at their phone or on the phone to somebody. So this is a good thing.
0: Well, that's it then. So you've come down firmly on that side of the fence. I was going to say we should do a little poll, really. Good thing or bad thing for pedestrians if you do it. Because you know what will happen, though, Selena? Now we think it's great. You know, if somebody walks out carelessly into the road, before you know, though, there'll be pedestrian cameras on us. Yeah. And before you know, you won't be allowed to use your phone at all unless you're sitting down. So it's the start of a slippery slope, Selena.
1: I was going to say, there is a fine line here, isn't there? So, yeah, I take that point.
0: Stop, Look, Listen by Stylistics is going to be the one that I'm going to go for the topical tune. Love to know your suggestion, though. Join in on Facebook. 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
1: Still a lengthy westbound delay on the A31 from Cadnam heading across the Forest. Broken down vehicle reported earlier heading towards Picket Post. A338 slows southbound to Ringwood. Still congestion marked with bypass. Fallen trees been restricting you there. That's the A326 south of Twiggs Lane. Very slow southbound. Queues westbound remain to the Hilsey Lane closure, A27.
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This is Nation Radio across a pleasantly sunny south this afternoon, not in the 30s anymore, which we're all thankful for. 23 in Fratton, 24 in Wimborne and 25 in Dibden. We'll take that. Thank you very much. Thank you as well if you've been joining in on the topical tune. This is for the people in Italy who are being fined if they walk into the road while they're on their mobile phone. 75 euros it's going to cost them. Caroline Murphy's topical tune choice, Don't Look Down, Go West. Mark James, Chirpy Chirpy Cheap Cheap, Middle of the Road. Yes, what a great band that was. And what a great song as well. I don't think it's ever been played on Nation. Could tonight be the night? Yeah, never know. Tracy, going for Danger Zone, Kenny Loggins, Crash by the Primitives, or The Walk by The Cure. Graham, Eyes Without a Face, Billy Idol, very clever. And Kev, going for Walk This Way, Run DMC, and Aerosmith. Hold Your Head Up, Argent, Danger Zone, Kenny Loggins, or Good Things from the fine Young Cannibals. See what you did there.

0: This is Nation Radio with our topical tune today for the pedestrians in Italy. If they carelessly cross the road while glancing at the phone, €75 fine for that. And you're all in favour, aren't you, Selena?
1: I think it's a good thing. But like you say, there is a line, isn't there? But yeah, I think if it, you know, stops them being too distracted and saves us hitting them, then I think that's got to be a good thing, isn't it?
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9: A27 crawling westbound across the Forest due to a broken down vehicle. Ongoing problems with that fallen tree south of Twiggs Lane. It's gridlocked on the Marchwood Bypass southbound. The A326, thanks to Nikki. A27 eastbound, very slow to Farlington from just after Junction 11. Also very slow westbound A27 to the lane closure at Hilsey.
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This is Nation Radio with our topical tune tonight. We'll play the best one just after six. The subject is the people in Italy who are being fined for using their phones while they walk into the road. I mean, we think it's probably quite a good idea. Careless Whispers, George Michael, say Colin and Dee, somewhere in Hampshire. Well, that's very mysterious today. Somewhere in Hampshire, isn't it? Walk This Way, says Daryl Osborne. Second vote for that. Colin Martin, Walk On By, Dionne Warwick, and Electric Avenue from Eddie Grant. Haven't played that yet either, have I? Seb Salt going for New Rules, Dua Lipa, Danger Zone, Kenny Loggins, and Neil Harris going for Payphone, Maroon 5. Any of these could be our topical tune. One of them might well be just after six tonight. If you want to join in, help us choose, head over to our Facebook page. Nation Radio South is what you need. We'll play the best one just after six tonight.

0: Jenny Swims, Mr. Know It All on Nation Radio. World famous What's for Tea coming up in 20 minutes or so. And our topical tune on the way just after the news at 6. Gary, Sharon and Sam in Barton-on-Sea say, I can see it's Blancmange or Talk Talk from Talk Talk or One Vision by Queen. That's getting a lot of votes tonight, isn't it? And Robin and Elaine in Winchester, Walk on the Wild Side. Oh yes, haven't played that for a while here on Nation. Maybe tonight will be the night. We'll find out which is our topical tune in just a mo.
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12: 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Oh, and we also do it on a Saturday morning at 9 as well.
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13: The top stories this hour. Campfires are still being lit in the New Forest despite people being asked not to. It's after a van fire off the A31 spread, destroying habitats and heathland and prompting a huge emergency response. Our reporter Freya Taylor has been speaking to Mike Pittock from Forestry England.
14: Obviously, we're stood amongst a huge amount of devastation here. You know, when we talk about members of the public who might be keen to try and get a look at the site, what's your message to them?
5: Yeah, I totally understand people were keen to come and see it, and it is a sight to behold, but there are still hot spots on the site, which we're working with the fire service to deal with as they're discovered. So for your own safety, we'd say please just avoid this area for the time being.
14: And are you seeing things like campfires and barbecues still?
5: Yeah, sadly and amazingly, considering the media presence here and we've had the national warning, we are still seeing people having campfires. So the campfires are completely banned here. People shouldn't be doing it. And please, for the safety of everybody, please don't have fires or barbecues.
13: In other news, Meta is to pay around £12 billion to settle claims in the US that it designed platforms to get children hooked. It's also agreeing to make changes to Facebook and Instagram, but denies wrongdoing. At least 33 people from the UK are understood to be among hundreds missing after flash flooding in Nepal. Nearly 100 people have died. Footage from the scene is really shocking. Flags are flying at half-mast across America to pay tribute to Dolly Parton. And some more sad news, the Rocky Horror Picture Show and Annie star Tim Curry has died at the age of 80. He was known for his villainous roles on stage and on screen.
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13: Expect some heavy rain and thunderstorms tomorrow with highs of 22 degrees. That's the latest. I'm Greg Dean.
0: Nation Radio. 20 minutes to go until it's tonight's world famous What's for Tea with Selena Ross. But first, for the pedestrians in Italy being fined for not looking where they're going. Nation Radio. Too busy on their phones when they walk out in the road. This was Selena Ross's choice, as well as that of many others. Dua Lipa, New Rules.

0: Spin Doctors, Two Princes on Nation Radio, and our topical tune before that, Dua Lipa and New Rules, for the people who do not look where they're going when they're on their phones and are getting fined €75 for it. Thank you very much to Geordie Keith as well, who says, Andy, £75 is a canny fine, like. Have I done the Geordie accent okay there? Probably not. He said, what about Don't Look Back in Anger? On his way home to Rockbourne, across the forest with his roof down at the moment. Perfect night for it, isn't it? Just sort of like early 20s in the temperature, which is just what we want, isn't it? Oh, and another honourable mention as well for Paul Packham with Stepping Out. Thank you very much for joining in tonight on the Topical Tune. Do another one for you same time tomorrow on Nation. Make me a
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0: How would you react if 700 grand arrived into your bank this Friday? That could be a reality if you're in the draw for Make Me a Winner. It happened for Jane on Friday and she didn't believe it.
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0: This is Nation Radio. Selena's keeping her eyes on the road. We'll have an update from her in a couple of seconds. And music too from the Kings of Leon and Sister Sledge.
1: What's for tea?
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1: What's for tea?
2: What's for tea?
1: With Andy Jackson. What's for tea?
0: Up my end tonight, Selena. Chicken quesadilla.
3: Very nice too. Up my end this evening, we have a chicken curry.
0: See, we're both going for the chicken this evening because you can't wrong with chicken, can you?
3: Everything tastes like chicken anyway. So luckily we have chicken that tastes like chicken tonight.
0: I've decided that chicken is my favourite of the meats. For a long time, I always used to say beef, but I actually think chicken now. I think chicken
3: it's very versatile, yeah. Isn't it? You can do a lot of things with it. In a roast, I do prefer a bit of beef, I think. But yeah, generally chicken, I'd be the same.
0: We would love to know what's up your end. Let us know the three pieces of information we need from you on Facebook, Nation Radio South, who you are, where you are, and what's for tea.
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3: A31 traffic still a little slow westbound from Cadnam. Traffic is picking up though westbound now across the forest after that earlier broken down vehicle towards Picket Post. Looks like that fallen tree's been cleared for the Marchwood bypass. Traffic on the A326 is much better. Westbound into the Hillsea Lane closure, A27, queues almost back to Emsworth. Really slow on the A36 northbound to the retail park in Salisbury.
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Kings of Leon and Sex on Fire playing on Nation Radio. Just had a WhatsApp from Tracy who says, Andy, I was listening to Selena mentioning about a school on Facebook and how a school friend had got back in touch. How about for a week or two, if any listeners wanting to find a certain friend, maybe Nation Radio might be able to help. I'm trying to find an old school friend. Last time I saw them, Natalie Kimmish was the Burzerdon Carnival Queen. We went to St. Winifred's School in Portswood, late 88 to early 90s. Also, Lisa Stevens, who went to Southampton Tech College in 1990. We studied care. One of our teachers was Caroline Carpenter. So this is Tracy trying to reunite with Natalie Kimmish and Lisa Stephens. If you are either of those or you know, drop me a little WhatsApp yourself and we'll see if we can get you all put in touch with each other. What a great idea. We were good.

0: Come On Eileen from Dexys on Nation Radio with the South's best variety of hits and the world famous What's for Tea. Thank you, Tracy, for your video. Lovely cucumber that you've grown there and leftovers from last night with the carbonara, which is always best second time around again, isn't it? Mike Stretch says hot dogs with skinny fries tonight. This is Mike and Gainer in Verwood. There's not cooked yet. So here's a photo of three large chopped onions, which should be enough for four hot dogs. I like it, your style, Mike. Janet Payne going into the oven on the Isle of Wight tonight. Chicken Kiev, smoked paprika wedges and salad. Gail Cutler has got ham salad, used potatoes and homegrown tomatoes, as I have lots of them. Can't beat homegrown, can you? And Susan Reeve, sea bass, brown rice and homemade ratatouille tonight.
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20: A27 slows westbound from Farlington to the Hillsea Lane closure. Better than it was earlier.

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Just perfect, isn't it, tonight? Station Radio, Andy and Selena here on the Tea Time Show with the world famous What's for Tea on the go. Carol's got bangers and mash with onion gravy tonight. Angela Broomfield, chicken Kievs, mash and baked beans tonight.

0: It's The Script on Nation Radio, and the crowd was singing Wonderwall. Very nearly 7 o'clock, happy hour's on the way. 60 minutes of songs to sing along to, just to put you in a perfect mood for this midweek point in the week. And then Stuart McGinney's on at 8, with his 80s at 8, his 90s at 9, and his noughties at 10. It's all still to come.
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2: 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It's more than just a car. It's a Volkswagen. 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
20: The top stories this hour. As we're given access to the site of a major fire in the New Forest, we're hearing people are continuing to light campfires there, despite being told not to. It's after a van fire off the A31 spread, destroying habitats and heathland and prompting a huge emergency response. With more, our reporter Freya Taylor.
21: Just standing here now, the site is completely desolate and colourless. The ash on the ground is thick beneath my shoes, and the beautiful heather and gorse we'd usually see here here has been burned to nothing. Driving through, we've had conversations with the Forestry England team, who say hotspots are still continuing to flare around the site, with some even reaching 200 degrees in heat. They're dousing them in water and keeping them under control. Mike Pittock's Environment and Planning Manager for Forestry England, he's telling us his advice to the public.
5: We are still seeing people having campfires, so the campfires are completely banned here. People shouldn't be doing it. And please, for the safety of everybody, please don't have fires or barbecues.
21: Works are continuing to maintain the site, and Forestry England's asking people to keep away from the burned area for their own safety.
20: The owner of Facebook and Instagram's agreed to pay around £12 billion to settle a US claim its social media platforms deliberately harm children. Meta still denies wrongdoing, but says it will enhance measures to prevent younger users from accessing age-restricted content. And the iconic sound of Dolly Parton's hit 9 to 5 has been played today at Buckingham Palace.

0: The track, one of the music legend's most notable, was performed during the changing of the guard to mark her death at the age of 80.
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2: With White Link Isle of Wight Ferries. Keeping businesses on the move. Operating 24 hours a day across the Solent.
0: Expect some heavy rain and thunderstorms tomorrow with highs of 22 degrees. That's the latest. I'm Greg Dean.
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1: £700,000 is enough cash to transform your life and those around you, and it could all be yours on Friday. Jane won last week and she's been spending already.
2: 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And then we went and bought a car yesterday. 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

0: Wilder, Break My Stride on Nation Radio, with a new thing for Saturday afternoons here on Nation. At 5, it's you and some very well-known names in charge of the playlist. We've got another hour of incredible music chosen by real people sharing their favourite songs and telling us why they love them. We've also got some well-known names doing exactly the same this week. You can hear Gary Lightbody from Snow Patrol, Brendan Brown from Wheatus, and the fabulous Sheryl Crow all talking about some of their favourites. And if you want to be part of the show talking about yours as well, love to hear from you. 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It's all on So Let's Talk About Music with Dr. Fox, Saturday afternoons at 5 on Nation.
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Our happy hour is on every night from 7 till 8. Then it's Stuart McGinley's turn. We'll have a little catch up with Stuart in a moment. Find out who's on the Nation Radio Album Hall of Fame this evening after Frankie Goes to Hollywood.

0: Hello, it's H Radio. We're in the happy hour. Andy Jackson here and Stuart McGinley, ready and rary to go at 8 o'clock. What's on the show tonight, Stu?
1: Well, we start off as ever, Andy, with the 80s at 8, and I will be featuring Leona Lewis in the Album Hall of Fame this evening, Spirit. This was her big debut album, released in 2008, and this became the fastest album to sell a million copies by a solo female artist in the United Kingdom. And of course, as we know, she's had huge success after winning the X Factor, and it still remains one of the best-selling albums in UK chart history. Some terrific songs, as you might expect, from Leona on the album. There's Bleeding Love, the single that came out almost a year after she won the competition. You've also got Better in Time, and her version of Snow Patrol's Run, which was on the deluxe version of the album, if you had the deluxe edition. So if you want to tell me your favourite song from the album, head over to our Facebook page, Nation Radio South, and let me know. And of course, really sad news, isn't it, about the death of Dolly, Andy, so I will have to pay a little tribute again tonight, and a little clip of the wise words of Dolly, and play you something from her. Really sad news, that, isn't it?
0: She's one of the true nice people. I've never, ever heard anybody say a bad word about Dolly.
1: I'm one of those people that I wished I'd had the chance to meet. If only there were more of us in the world like Dolly, I think we'd all be a bit happier, wouldn't we?
0: I think we would. We could all aspire to be more Dolly. Let's make that a hashtag, shall we?
1: I'm going to get that a T-shirt made as well for that. So all that to come tonight, Andy, on the show. We kick off at 8 o'clock.
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0: Miles Smith and Stay If You Want to Dance on Nation Radio. Stuart McGinley's here with another Nation Radio Album Hall of Fame, and the 80s at 8 and the 90s at 9 and the noughties at 10. All coming up in just a second.
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9: 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And it's Kate Bush, The Primitives, and Blondie.

0: It was on this day, 2014, that Kate made her stage comeback at London's Hammersmith Apollo with an amazing show. I couldn't get tickets despite trying. It was her first live show in 35 years. She had a standing ovation and she played songs from that album, The Hounds of Love. The 22 shows had completely sold out in less than 15 minutes. That was simply amazing, wasn't it? No wonder I couldn't get hold of one. Kate Bush finishing off the 80s at 8 tonight at Nation Radio. It was Primitives and Crash and Blondie's Atomic making up the lineup. And there's more 80s on Nation 80s on DAB Digital Radio, your smart speaker, and also the Nation Player. Well, it was around this time yesterday when we all heard the sad news about the death of Dolly Parton. She died yesterday, aged 80, and all people have been talking about today has been Dolly, her fantastic songs, but also her legacy, which you know is going to live on for so long. She was such a lovely person, wasn't she? She just radiated positivity and good feelings towards everyone. We need more Dolly Partons in the world, and there have been so many great tributes from people all around the world. And let's hear from some of the words from Dolly herself from a Netflix documentary she took part in.
1: You are enough, and anyone who tells you otherwise isn't worth your time. You got this. Yeah. Yes, I'm talking to you. Other people didn't always believe in me. And in those times, I had to believe in myself. Plus, nothing's better than proving people wrong. Make a list of the things you love about yourself. They can be big or small. Like, I cook a mean chicken pot pie. Or, I'm a great mom. And if you tell yourself enough nice things, eventually, you'll believe them too. Go in with confidence. You got in the door because you deserve to be there. Don't forget that, and don't let it hit you on the way in.

0: Ella Langley and Choosin' Texas at Nation Radio. Stuart here with your best variety of hits. Thank you very much for choosing us tonight. Now on the way in the Album Hall of Fame, it's one of the most successful winners of the X Factor, Leona Lewis and her album Spirit, released in 2008. Let me know your favourite track from the album. It is one of the biggest sellers of the 21st century. First track due here in just over 10 minutes. Make me your
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0: Yes, at the end of this week, in just a couple of days' time, somebody is going to bag every penny of £700,000, all in your account. Congratulations to Jane, who's our last winner. She got the call on Friday, and she still can't believe it.
2: 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I thought I was being scammed. So I was just absolutely shaking, could barely stand. But yeah, it was like the most surreal 45 minutes of my life from taking the phone call to the money being in my account.
0: And she's already been spending it as well. Congratulations, Jane. 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

Ed Sheeran and his shivers at Nation Radio. Stuart here with your best variety of hits and a visit now into the Album Hall of Fame. And it's a rare trip into the noughties with one of the biggest albums of all time, Leona Lewis and Spirit. Now, she won the X Factor, the third series of that show, in 2006 with Kelly Clarkson's A Moment Like This. And then within the following year, she released the song that I'm about to play you from, Spirit. When the album finally came out in 2008, it would be one of the fastest-selling debut albums in UK history, and also the fastest album to sell a million copies by a solo female artist. So head to the comments on our Facebook page and let me know if you have the album and what your favourite song is from it. Do you know, I remember I was in the car when I first heard this song, and I thought, wow, that is incredible. And wherever this song was released, it pretty much went to number one. It stayed at the top of the charts here for 7 weeks. It is Leona Lewis at Nation Radio from the album Spirit and Bleeding Love.

0: 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Now back here at breakfast time tomorrow, it's Steve and Selena. All the latest travel, weather and news. 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Steve and Selena back here for Thursday morning. Here next tonight, it's Crowded House and Weather With You.
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0: One of the big releases around at the moment, it's Snow Patrol and Kylie Minogue at Nation Radio and These Alarms, and a late summer breeze from the Isley Brothers. Could even be some thunder tonight, actually. Don't be too surprised if you're woken up by a big bang, and then more of the same to come for tomorrow morning. It's going to be a muggy night as well, with temperatures not dropping much below around 16 or 17 Celsius. On the way here next, it's the 90s at 9 at Nation Radio.
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0: Madonna, Beautiful Stranger from Austin Powers. Chakademus and Pliers, that was a number one for them. Their version of Twist and Shout and Dr. Alban's It's My Life. I still love that song. And he's celebrating his birthday today. He's 69. And if you want more 90s, Tony Shepherd's here tomorrow at 2 with more with Back to the 90s. 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

0: I remember going out and buying that on 7-inch single, King and Love and Pride at Nation Radio, spanning the decades to bring you the best variety of hits. 26th of August then, today, it's International Dog Day, so give your doggy an extra treat and an extra tickle. And, we'll celebrate anything these days, National Toilet Paper Day. I'm not sure if we need awareness of toilet paper. I mean, it's one of those things that we all need, as we all discovered during a certain pandemic. Now, elsewhere, on this day, 1959, the Morris Mini Miner is introduced by the British Motor Corporation. 1981, the Voyager 2 takes photos of Saturn's moon, Titan. And 2007, in the world of music, the Rolling Stones closed their 147 concert tour with a bigger bang at the O2. It grossed a record at the time, over £400 million. Wow. They're not short of a bob or two, are they? 147 dates. Absolutely incredible. Now, coming up here tonight, it is Leona Lewis in our album Hall of Fame. She's sold a few records herself as well. This is one of the biggest. The album is Spirit. Let me know, do you have the album? And which song is your favourite? Nation
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Nation Radio at just gone 9:30 with Mimi Webb and The House on Fire. Right, back to the Album Hall of Fame we go then. And we're back in the noughties with Leona Lewis, Spirit. This was her debut album. It came out in 2007. This was about a year, actually, after she was appearing and ultimately won The X Factor. Now, the album Spirit debuted at number one in 9 countries, no less. It was also the 6th best-selling album of 2008 in the entire world, and it's gone on to sell over 8 million copies. Pretty impressive, eh? Now, this particular song we're about to play you from the album came out as a double A-sided single along with Footprints in the Sand, and it also raised money for the BBC's Sport Relief in that particular year. It is Better in Time, Leona Lewis at Nation Radio.

0: Bob Marley at Nation Radio, the South's best variety of hits, and Is This Love? Now, tomorrow morning from 9 o'clock, Mark Collins returns with the Golden Hour, a whole hour of songs from one mystery year. All you've got to do is to try and figure out which one. And if you've missed any of the Golden Hours from this week, you can catch up anytime on the Nation Player app. He's also got the weekday link as well, one of the toughest puzzles you'll find on the radio. Next here tonight, all across the South, I've got some music royalty and Rita Ora.
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0: She got a big break when she supported Taylor Swift for the Eras Tour a few years ago now. It's Holly Humberstone at Nation Radio and White Noise. Don't forget, you can find us on the socials, The Nation Player. And if you want to WhatsApp, the number here is 07740 938 500. And on our Facebook page, tell me which song you'd like me to play as the last track from Leona Lewis in the Album Hall of Fame. That's on the way in the next hour, along with the Noughties at 10 in a couple of minutes.
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0: Hello, good evening. Stuart here at Nation Radio with your Noughties at 10 coming up, including Rihanna with some help from Michael Jackson, Coldplay and the Black Eyed Peas.

0: Nation Radio with the Noughties at 10, finishing off tonight with the Black Eyed Peas' Meet Me Halfway, one of my favourites of theirs. We began with Rihanna, and in between it was Coldplay's In My Place, and that was taken from their excellent album A Rush of Blood to the Head, released on this very day, 2002. Songs from it would go on to win Grammys, and it became Coldplay's best-selling album. It sold more than 3 million copies in the UK alone. Pretty impressive, eh? There's more Noughties on the Nation Player app. Just look up Nation Noughties and also on your smart speaker. Now, it was exactly a year ago that Taylor Swift announced that she was getting engaged to her partner Travis Kelce. In a post on Insta, which nearly broke at the time, there were so many people viewing it, she said, "Your English teacher and your gym teacher are getting married." And it had more than 18 million likes within 4 hours. So we're going to hear from Taylor in just a minute. Make me a
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0: Now, there are 700,000 reasons why you could make it a year to remember for you as well. We're giving away 700 grand on Friday on Make Me a Winner. Here's our last winner of the cash, Jane, on Friday, who tells us what she's been spending it on.
2: I've paid the mortgage off. I can't even believe I can say that out loud. And then we went and bought a car yesterday. So we've got all the rubbish stuff out the way and it's now on to the fun stuff. Paid for my ticket to the British Superbikes in October in Donington as well.
0: I do hope she bought the obligatory takeaway after the call too. 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

0: Duran Duran and Rio at Nation Radio. Stuart here with your best variety of hits, whatever you're up to this evening. Thank you for choosing us. Tomorrow, the last album of this week in the Hall of Fame will be from David Bowie. But tonight, it's Leona Lewis and Spirit. I've got one more track to play from it. We've already had Better in Time and also the big song Bleeding Love. Do you have the album? Is there something else you like on it? Let me know in the comments section on our Facebook page. In just a moment, though, it's Seal and Crazy, his first solo hit. Nation
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Nation Radio with Benson Boone, and sorry, I'm here for someone else. Well, we are all here for Leona Lewis in the Album Hall of Fame tonight. It's Spirit, released towards the end of 2007. As I mentioned earlier, the album broke many records and topped the charts in many countries around the world, and it's one of the best-selling long players of the 2000s. And the songs from it also did very well too, some of them making records of their own, including this one. It's another track taken from the deluxe version of the album. She performed this one when on The X Factor, and there was a huge demand from the public for the song to be released. So they put out a studio version, and itself, it became the fastest selling digital only single of all time, selling nearly 70,000 copies in just 2 days. It is a cover version of a song from Snow Patrol and Run, which was added to deluxe versions of Spirit. It's Leona Lewis at Nation Radio.

0: My favourite song from George and Andrew, I think, Wham and Freedom at Nation Radio, with your best variety of hits and home of the Nation Network chart show. Foxy's back on Sunday from 4, and he's taking us back to the year when that song was a hit, August of 1984, and then there's 1998 and 2007. You can catch up with the previous shows anytime as well on the Nation Player app. In just a sec, it's the song that's consistently voted as the best Bond theme ever. Nation
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0: It's the new one from James Blunt at Nation Radio and Tastes Like Summer. And I'll be back here again tomorrow from 8 o'clock, kicking off with three songs from the 80s at 8. And the album tomorrow hails from the start of the decade. Released in 1980, it's Scary Monsters and Super Creeps from David Bowie, widely considered one of the best albums of all time. Featuring that here tomorrow night. Whatever you're doing, enjoy the rest of your evening. And next, with more of your best variety of hits, it's Tim Allen.
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15: 11 o'clock and it's no sleep here. No, we're up all night with the South's best variety of hits on the Late Show. I'm Tim Allen. Coming up, Rolls Royce, Danny Wilson and Spiller. Nation.

Rolls Royce Car Wash on Nation Radio, the South's best variety of it. It's got me car washed a couple of days ago, and I didn't realise until today that it had actually taken some of the top layer of the paint off. Yes, those jet washes are extremely powerful things. They are indeed. Too late to complain now. Alex Warren now, Ordinary, on The Late Show here at Nation Radio. They say-

0: Daryl Hall, John Oates, Not Talking Anymore, and A Kiss on My List on Nation Radio's Late Show. If you like your 80s, by the way, do check out the Nation 80s Takeover, which happens during the week, Monday to Friday at midday. 60 minutes of fantastic tunes in that great decade, and one or two surprises thrown in as well. Coming up next, though, on the show tonight, we've got a singing astronaut. Who can that be? You'll find out next. Hold on. 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

0: Ronan Keating on Nation Radio's Late Show right here in the South. Lots of things happening this weekend. We've got the Warnford Village Fete on Saturday between 1 and 5. Eastleigh Summer Festival also on this Saturday. And also the Alresford Show coming up, not this weekend, but the following weekend, Saturday 5th of September. Right, coming up next on the show this evening, more of the South's best variety. It's Ariana Grande playing next. Nation
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0: take that new song. It's called Sweet July. Of course, they came to St Mary's in Southampton earlier this year, and a great event it was too. Hi to Steve, who's working nights tonight in the centre of Southampton. Hi to you. Also, hi to Claire and Julie, who are also working nights right now, working until 7 a.m. in the centre of Bournemouth. Good to have you tuned into Nation.
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0: Nation Radio. Happy Thursday. Right, on the way, got Bruno Mars for you. I Just Might. Going to play Cher as well. And up next, Dreams from Gabrielle on The Late Show.

I know it's a bit corny, but that's for you if your name's Gloria. Had to be done, didn't it? Laura Branigan on Nation Radio's Late Show right here in the South. FM, DAB, smart speaker, and on Nation Player as well. Playing you Lynyrd Skynyrd now.

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0: Lewis Capaldi and Stay on Nation Radio, home of the South's best variety of hits. And the home of Steve Power Breakfast, Mark Collins Morning Show, Tony Shepherd through the afternoon, Andy Jackson, and little old me on the overnight show as well. And the chance for you, by the way, to win a massive £700,000. What on earth would you do with £700,000? I can think of quite a few ideas. Details of how to enter and possibly how to win, do hope so, coming up in a moment.
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